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parents and large children like myself. Toy Story 5 is getting its streaming release today. If you're looking for something to watch, I thought it was really good. There's definitely an underlying message in it. And in case you haven't seen it, I'm just going to leave it at that.

James Hetfield of Metallica. So as far as guitar guys go, who does he look up to? He says that Black Sabbath, Tony Iommi, that guy is the riff lord. I love it when these musicians who have, you know, beyond made it, go ahead and say, well, this is who I look up to, Tony Iommi.

Who says happy hour can't start in the morning? The Woody Show, 6 till noon on Rock 96.1 and 101.1.

0: Regrets. It's almost like a dirty word, isn't it? I'm Dylan. Let's talk about regrets more in just a moment, but put this in your mind. 22% of people said that they had no regrets. What was the end of that statement? We're going to get to it.
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13: Tonight brings variable cloudiness, lows near 50, and northeast winds around 10. Skies stay partly cloudy tomorrow with highs climbing into the upper 60s and east winds at 10 miles per hour. Clouds thicken tomorrow night as lows settle into the mid-50s. Friday looks partly sunny with temperatures again reaching the upper 60s. Saturday brings considerable cloud cover with highs near 66, and Sunday stays mainly cloudy with temperatures back in the mid-60s.
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regrets. It almost feels like a dirty word. Thanks for listening. I'm Dylan. They did a big poll and they asked a bunch of people, okay, if you have regrets, what is it tied to? Is it tied to love? Is it tied to work? Is it tied to, you know, maybe you moved to this town and you shouldn't have done that? But 22% of people said, I don't have any regrets. Now, I'm with these people, and let me just explain. There's plenty of stuff that I've done wrong. I mean, so much. We don't even have time. I would fill up the entire show with a list of stuff. But I'm really happy with the way my life is right now, and I worked really hard to get here. So regrets? Yeah, I haven't always done the right thing, but if I take back any of those decisions, things might be different.

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picture this for just a moment. You stroll in to apply for a job and you ask your potential employer, hey, I need you to read me the description of the job that I'm applying for. Thank you for listening. I'm Dylan. Tom Cruise doesn't read

0: 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He makes the writers and or directors read them to him because, quote, I don't want my ideas to invade yet. Which, you know, part of me thinks is cool, but wow, what it must be like to be Tom Cruise.
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13: Tonight brings variable cloudiness, lows near 50, and northeast winds around 10. Skies stay partly cloudy tomorrow with highs climbing into the upper 60s and east winds at 10 miles per hour. Clouds thicken tomorrow night as lows settle into the mid-50s. Friday looks partly sunny with temperatures again reaching the upper 60s. Saturday brings considerable cloud cover with highs near 66. And Sunday stays mainly cloudy with temperatures back in the mid-60s.
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Alex Van Halen, Sammy Hagar. They are the best of friends. 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And recently, Alex calling Sammy an idiot, and then Sammy fired back a little bit. Now, Alex has come back and said, I have no respect for Sammy Hagar. He exposed my brother Eddie's addiction issues. 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Nobody messes with my brother but me. So I get him wanting to protect his brother. But I also think maybe Sammy was just, you know, coming from a place of love, trying to get Eddie some help. So I don't know. Who knows what'll happen next?

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Do you still have one of those? Did you ever solve the Rubik's Cube? There's a six-year-old that has just broke the world record. How fast did she solve it? 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

Did you used to have a Rubik's Cube? I'm Dylan. Maybe you still have a Rubik's Cube. Everybody had to have one years ago. Did you ever solve it? If you didn't, I never solved it. Six-year-old in China has just shattered the women's 3x3 speed cubing world record. So how fast can she solve the Rubik's Cube? Her average time, 4.5 seconds. You heard me correctly. 4.5 seconds. You know, last time I tried was years ago. I have more patience now. You know what? I think this is the year. I'm going to solve that sucker this year.

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0: You never know what's going to happen next, and absolutely anything is possible. I like to think that. Thanks for listening. I'm Dylan. Great story. Guy got reunited with his late father's dog after 10 years apart. We're going to talk more about this.
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1: Tonight brings variable cloudiness, lows near 50, and northeast winds around 10. Skies stay partly cloudy tomorrow with highs climbing into the upper 60s and east winds at 10 miles per hour. Clouds thicken tomorrow night as lows settle into the mid-50s. Friday looks partly sunny with temperatures again reaching the upper 60s. Saturday brings considerable cloud cover with highs near 66, and Sunday stays mainly cloudy with temperatures back in the mid-60s.
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This story, to me at least, was too good not to tell you about. A Maryland man has been reunited with his late father's dog. So the dog's name is Rosie. His father passed away. He left the dog in the care of his girlfriend. And years later, Rosie has resurfaced in Hollywood, Florida. I don't know, obviously him and the girlfriend broke up. But the dog ends up at this rescue. They run the microchip and they contact this guy, the son who is in Maryland. He flies down to get the dog. And then on top of that, so the dog is Rosie, right? And Rosie had made friends with another dog in the shelter. He didn't just take home Rosie from Florida back to Maryland. He also took the dog that Rosie befriended in the shelter as well.

Are you a George Michael fan? It looks like George Michael is going to be honored with a star-studded tribute at the MTV VMAs. Yes, that award ceremony still takes place. Do you still watch the Oscars and the Emmys and all of that stuff? If not, you know, it's always online the next day.

0: 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I died and you watched. 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

0: I appreciate you choosing to listen to this station. Thank you. Thank you. I'm Dylan. It is time to go. I'm thinking a little midweek shot and a beer. No? Should I wait till Friday? Are you having a cold one? Not my business. Sorry. Can we talk again tomorrow? I'll be back at about the same time.
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3: Tonight looks mostly clear, with lows near 52 and northeast winds around 10. Tomorrow turns partly cloudy, climbing into the upper 60s. Then clouds thicken tomorrow night with lows in the mid-50s. Friday brings a mix of clouds and sunshine, temps holding in the upper 60s. Saturday's grayer, limited sunshine, highs near 66, lows in the low 50s. Sunday's cloudy with a touch of sun, highs similar in the mid-60s.
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4: Tonight looks mostly clear, with lows near 52 and northeast winds around 10. Tomorrow turns partly cloudy, climbing into the upper 60s. Then clouds thicken tomorrow night with lows in the mid-50s. Friday brings a mix of clouds and sunshine, temps holding in the upper 60s. Saturday's grayer, limited sunshine, highs near 66, lows in the low 50s. Sunday's cloudy with a touch of sun, highs similar in the mid-60s.
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0: early morning brings clouds at times, lows near 52, northeast winds around 10. Today stays partly cloudy, with highs in the upper 60s. Overnight, skies turn cloudy with some breaks, lows in the mid-50s. Tomorrow, clouds increase, temps again in the upper 60s. Saturday looks partly cloudy, highs near 67. Sunday turns mainly cloudy, highs in the upper 60s, lows in the low 50s.
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0: early morning brings clouds at times, lows near 52, northeast winds around 10. Today stays partly cloudy, with highs in the upper 60s. Overnight, skies turn cloudy with some breaks, lows in the mid-50s. Tomorrow, clouds increase, temps again in the upper 60s. Saturday looks partly cloudy, highs near 67. Sunday turns mainly cloudy, highs in the upper 60s, lows in the low 50s.
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0: Early morning brings clouds at times, lows near 52, northeast winds around 10. Today stays partly cloudy, with highs in the upper 60s. Overnight, skies turn cloudy with some breaks, lows in the mid-50s. Tomorrow, clouds increase, temps again in the upper 60s. Saturday looks partly cloudy, highs near 67. Sunday turns mainly cloudy, highs in the upper 60s, lows in the low 50s.
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And that takes his time. 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

0: Early morning brings clouds at times, lows near 52, northeast winds around 10. Today stays partly cloudy with highs in the upper 60s. Overnight, skies turn cloudy with some breaks, lows in the mid-50s. Tomorrow, clouds increase, temps again in the upper 60s. Saturday looks partly cloudy, highs near 67. Sunday turns mainly cloudy, highs in the upper 60s, lows in the low 50s.
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mixtures bridge. Propellers, lamps set, 10 degrees.

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0: Early morning brings clouds at times, lows near 52, northeast winds around 10. Today stays partly cloudy, with highs in the upper 60s. Overnight, skies turn cloudy with some breaks, lows in the mid-50s. Tomorrow, clouds increase, temps again in the upper 60s. Saturday looks partly cloudy, highs near 67. Sunday turns mainly cloudy, highs in the upper 60s, lows in the low 50s.
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2: Football season is finally here, and you know what that means. 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
4: Look for partly cloudy skies today with temperatures climbing into the upper 60s. Tonight stays comfortable with lows near 56. Tomorrow brings more clouds than sun and highs again reaching the upper 60s. Then partly cloudy skies overnight with lows dipping into the upper 40s. Saturday looks variably cloudy with temperatures holding steady in the upper 60s. Sunday rounds things out with mostly cloudy skies and highs back around 67.
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0: Hey, good morning, everybody.
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0: Today is Thursday. We are the Woody Show. My name is Woody. That is Greg Gort.
4: Hoy.
0: We got Menace.
5: Hi.
0: Gina Grant is here.
6: Hello.
0: We got Seabass. We got Sammy.
7: Hey.
0: Jeff G is here.
8: Hello.
0: We got Morgan. She's our associate producer. Vaughn is our video producer. Dumbass Tyler is here. We got Bort. We got Menji. Phones are open. 877-44-WOODY is the phone number. That's 877-44-WOODY. You can send us a text over to 22987. Today, September 24th, it's Lash Stylist Day, ladies.
6: Oh, God bless them.
5: Sweet.
6: I don't know how they do it.
0: I don't know how you guys, you find ways to spend money.
6: Because it looks awesome.
0: A lash stylist.
4: Right?
6: You say that, but then you're like, she's hot. And like, yeah, she's totally put together.
7: Yeah.
0: I wonder what percentage of women actually have a lash stylist.
6: Well, good amount if you have extensions.
5: What about, if you got the extensions and then they're dyed different colors, that's pretty cool.
6: I don't know about that, but
5: love that.
6: They look good.
0: Menace Day is National Punctuation Day.
4: Who needs it?
5: Don't need it, dog.
0: Dude, there are still adults that will text, and we see them all the time when they text over here. Other than the first letter, because the phone automatically does that part for you.
4: Right.
0: There's no punctuation and everything is in lowercase.
4: Yeah.
6: Oh, cool.
0: And it's just one big run-on.
4: Yep, totally.
0: Sentence. So try to celebrate it today, National Punctuation Day.
4: And some people pluralize things by doing an apostrophe S. You're doing it wrong.
0: It is World Maritime Day. It is National Cherries Jubilee Day.
6: Oh.
0: And National Horchata Day.
5: Nice.
4: So, I'll take it.
0: Got that. You know what is very exciting? What? I mean, maybe it's not fall that you're excited for, but get excited. I know Sammy is. The fall products available now at Trader Joe's.
6: Oh, boy.
4: Oh, boy.
5: Damn,
6: it's we have an expert here.
0: She had posted something I saw on your Instagram.
7: Yes.
0: She was so excited about it. She never posts.
7: I know. Mm-hmm.
4: Very rarely.
0: Hardly ever.
6: Yeah, she made like a store display in her house.
7: Yes, I did. Yes, because I had to buy all the new fall stuff, and I love to like have it out because it looks all fall, but it's also functional. I can eat it. There's cookies in the boxes. Like, so good. There's so many.
6: Yeah, what are you
7: things.
6: Not getting?
0: All right, so what? Give us some examples of the fall stuff available.
7: Well, the pumpkin bread, obviously. That's the go-to. Everybody knows that one. They have new fall sugar cookies that are shaped like leaves, and they have new pasta that's like in different colors shaped like leaves. It's super cute. They have butternut squash soup, which is delicious.
6: That is good.
5: That's sweet.
0: Good. It's
5: lit.
0: It's delicious, but is it cute?
4: That sounds good.
7: Yeah.
4: Would it look good on display?
7: Yeah, it's orange with a cute little label.
5: Everybody knows that.

0: Yeah, there's, and they have apple pie ice cream.
1: Okay, oh, that sounds amazing.
2: I did try that. They had it on sample when I was in there, and I was like, you know what? I'm going to try this. Guess what? Tasted like apple pie.
1: It did have like crust in it. I love that.
0: Just like apple pie. It's so crazy. Good. And they have pumpkin cranberry crisps. They're like crackers. If you get that with goat cheese or something, so good.
2: All right, that's a word that I really can't say. Crisps.
3: Crisps.
1: Crisps.
2: Is that I say it right? Crisps.
3: Yeah.
2: Crisps.
1: Crisps. It sounds a little bit like you're calling a cat.
2: Yeah.
4: Right. Yeah.
2: Crisps.
3: It's like saying texts.
2: Texts.
0: Yeah, they also have the apple pie spread. You put it on bread and stuff. It's so good. You know what? I haven't seen yet this year, but they had it last year, which was like an apple cinnamon swirl bread. That is good. Do not pass that one up. Okay. It's very, very good.
1: Woody, aren't you glad you asked?
2: Yeah, I'm writing this down.
4: Well, I mean, people do like Trader Joe's.
0: Yeah,
4: you know, and some of the seasonal stuff, the limited time stuff.
2: Yeah.
4: Like, if you don't know about it, you know.
3: Yeah.
4: Maybe you're missing out. And then we do have a person who's tapped into it.
2: Yeah,
4: so we might as well take advantage of the resources that we have.
1: We got the plug.
3: People go hard for Trader Joe's.
2: Do you know what I really never hear about anymore is Aldi? And Greg, you used to be a huge Aldi head. The only person I knew that went there.
3: I know. They're kind of far away from where I live, and it's not worth the drive.
4: Yeah.
3: I don't think I want to drive an extra, whatever, 15 minutes to save 15 cents.
2: Oh, because also,
4: not with these gas prices.
2: Yeah, exactly. You're not actually saving money.
3: Right. Exactly.
4: All right, 877-44-WOODY. You can send us a text. Check in over to 22987. It is time for your Thursday birthday.

0: celebrities, it's kind of thin today. You got Stephanie McMahon.
1: Okay.
0: The WWE's billion-dollar princess. She's married to Triple H.
2: Yeah.
0: She's 50 years old today. You got Mean Joe Green, the Pittsburgh Steelers legend, who's 80.
3: Wow.
0: Nia Vardalos?
2: Oh, yeah. From Vardalos, yeah.
0: Is that how you say the name?
2: Nia Vardalos.
3: It's Vardalos?
2: Yeah.
3: I never knew that.
0: Me neither.
3: I thought it was Vardalos.
0: I always thought it was Hayden Panettiere.
2: Same year. But it's Nia from My Big Fat Greek Wedding.
0: I told you, my nightmare is to be the person at the, and you better hope I never have this job, to have the job at the airport where you're calling up passengers, like, please report to the ticket counter.
3: Yeah.
0: And everybody's missing their flight.
2: Yeah.
0: You won't even recognize it.
3: Nia Vardalos.
0: Yeah. Yeah, please report to the ticket counter.
3: Yep.
0: Anyway, she's 64. Ben Platt from the Pitch Perfect movies.
3: Oh, yeah.
0: Dear Evan Hansen, 33 years old. Ian Bowen, he was Ryan in Yellowstone. He was he had like a recurring role on Mad Men, if you watch that. He's 50.
2: Oh, now I gotta see.
0: Yeah. Ian, B-O-H-E-N.
3: Probably Bowen. Ian.
0: Ian Bowen.
3: Sure.
0: He's 50 years old. You look him up.
2: Looking,
0: you know,
2: right now.
1: Ian Bowen.
0: Yellowstone,
2: he
0: I love.
2: Familiar from Mad Men.
0: Really?
3: Kevin started Sorbo. Mad Men and never finished
2: That's
3: it.
2: Crazy.
0: Kevin Sorbo is 68. Next year, big birthday.
3: Yeah, it's going to be so hot.
0: And today's porno birthday is Kyra Hott. And today's birthday girl, she's had more hands on her than a poker table. In 186 fine films, including Feast of Cleavage.
2: A feast.
0: She was in Bosoms in the Barn, Volume 1. Big Boobed Babe Gets Wild on a Public Train.
2: Yeah, she does.
0: Big Booby Lesbian Liquors, Volume 1.
3: Yeah.
0: She was fantastic in Plunge Into Her Valley.
3: Oh.
0: Also, erotic. Worship in the Sheets, Volume 1.
3: Mm-hmm.
0: Lover Escapes Coronavirus Lockdown in the Park with Immoral Threesome.
3: Good.
0: During the lockdown, you had to do what
2: well,
0: you had to do.
2: Yeah, topical.
3: Yeah. You kept it outdoors at least.
0: Yeah. And then who can forget her unforgettable role in We Scream for Girly Cream?
1: Oh, yeah.
0: That's Kyra Hott, who's 33 years old today. And that's your porno birthday and your celebrity birthdays here on The Woody Show. We're going to take a quick break. 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
6: Property taxes statewide saw the largest increase in more than three decades.
2: That's Democrat David Crowley's plan. 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
9: Look for partly cloudy skies today with temperatures climbing into the upper 60s. Tonight stays comfortable with lows near 56. Tomorrow brings more clouds than sun and highs again reaching the upper 60s. Then partly cloudy skies overnight with lows dipping into the upper 40s. Saturday looks variably cloudy, with temperatures holding steady in the upper 60s. Sunday rounds things out with mostly cloudy skies and highs back around 67.
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2: Greg,
3: Woody,
2: made an observation, and now it's all I can do to not notice it.
3: Really?
2: I think you're right.
3: Oh, that's nice to hear.
2: Greg said to me, why does it seem that the richer a person gets, the like a guy especially, the more they're in the bracelets, like beads and strings?
3: Oh my God, I'm so glad I'm not alone in this thinking.
2: Yeah. Well, so women, the more wealthy they are,
3: yeah,
2: they have just more stuff, necklaces, yeah, like
3: more
2: jewelry in
3: yeah
2: general.
3: Yeah. I mean, they know how yeah to edit. But
2: you're right about
3: when
2: dudes
3: it comes to men specifically, and I don't mean like, oh, I came into, you know, a few hundred bucks. I'm talking like the ones you see on TV, rich, mm-hmm, and they have so many bracelets, including like little pieces of string, the kind of bracelets that look like your daughter made you at
4: yeah camp. Right, right. With like right a, like maybe a little piece of metal on it.
3: There's this
2: like you get them at gift shops and
4: yeah
2: you're down at the shore or something,
4: totally,
2: like down at the beach.
3: Or it might be a single, like, I guess it's called a beaded bracelet or
4: yeah
3: like a pearl, like a rubber pearl bracelet.
2: Okay. Or some kind of like leather, like
3: strappy
2: lace, like a shoelace, but oh, it's made of like a leather.
3: And it's
2: kind of
3: ill-fitting and falling apart.
2: Yeah.
3: There's this guy I saw on TV. His name is Grant Cardone. I believe he runs a thing called Cardone Capital. Essentially a billionaire, and he invests in real estate. And he's doing this interview, and he's wearing the bracelets. And then there's another New York real estate investor I saw on TV, incredibly successful, and he has about 75 bracelets. And I think we know people really, really high up in the company totally into bracelets.
5: Yeah.
3: And it's the richer the man gets, the more bracelets.
2: Well, what's the bigger the hoop, the bigger the whore, like when it comes
3: yeah
2: to earrings, right?
3: Yeah, yeah.
2: Or the higher the heel, something.
3: Right.
2: It's another one of those.
4: The higher the hair, the closer to God.
5: Yeah, I'll tell you though, the observation I've made, I have the same observation, but that's millionaires.

0: Billionaires, like nothing. It's just like t-shirt, jeans.
1: Yeah.
0: No bracelets, nothing.
2: I was watching a video of the guy, the NVIDIA guy, and he was he always has the same jeans, same shirt, and then that like black leather jacket.
1: Yeah. Right.
2: And they're like, we always see you in the exact same, like how many of these do you have? Because I got a ton of them. He wears the same exact thing.
1: But he has multiples.
2: And I agree, because my wife says all your stuff is exactly the same. I have three different versions. I have long sleeve t-shirt, short sleeve t-shirt, and polo.
1: Yes.
2: In only like a small handful of colors. Yeah. Black, gray, perhaps like a brown.
3: Like a dark green or something.
2: Or like a dark blue.
3: Yeah.
2: That's it. That's what I've got.
3: It's like you and Steve Jobs.
2: And as much as I hate the what's for dinner question, I don't enjoy like what to wear. Who cares? So it's one, and the NVIDIA guy said it's one less decision he's got to make.
3: Yeah.
1: Right.
2: He doesn't even have to think about it. He just knows like, this is what I'm wearing.
0: This works.
3: I'm going to wear it.
1: Almost like
2: and
1: a
2: who
1: uniform.
2: Cares?
1: Yeah. I've definitely noticed it. If you're watching TV or you're seeing interviews with people, look at their hands and they're wearing bracelets. And they're usually a piece of string or, like you said, a shoelace. Something very innocuous.
0: Yeah, millionaires are way more gaudy than billionaires.
2: That is true. The billionaire guys, they look homeless.
3: Luxury.
2: Half the time.
1: Well,
2: why? Because you don't have to care.
1: Yeah.
3: No, you already made
1: it. Our late agent was very wealthy, and he kind of had that, not homeless look, but that.
2: Oh, he didn't look homeless.
1: Jeans and hoodie, you know, having drinks at a nice hotel with him. And
2: yeah, he was very.
1: But you could tell he was.
2: It was very casual.
1: Yeah. Right. Because, like, if I did it, I look like a bum. And when rich people do it, they look cool. You know what I mean? Like, you look cool when you look poor.
2: Yeah.
0: Yeah, but, like, that sweatshirt that looks like crap is $500.
1: Exactly.
0: Yeah.
1: Exactly.
2: Dude, so, this guy, there's a couple in Florida. They're in bed. They're trying to sleep. No sexy time. But the guy, he kept farting. And his chick was getting pissed.
1: Right.
2: And she's like, yo, stop. So they start arguing because he won't stop farting. Police say after she spit in his face, he grabbed her by the throat with both hands, pulled her off the bed, and strangled her.
3: Oh.
2: And she eventually got away and called the cops. When the officers questioned him, he admitted that he choked her dumbass, quote unquote, and he was arrested for domestic battery. Like, I wouldn't do it myself, but I get it. Like, somebody spits in your face. Yeah. Man, you got to have some major league restraint. If I'm on that jury, not guilty.
4: 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Woody Show. 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
2: See the story about this bear that walked into an arcade?
3: No.
2: This is, so bear, people in town spot a bear, but then the bear walked right into the arcade.
3: Oh.
2: And they had to try to get this thing out of there.
4: Hey, don't go up there. Don't go up there. No. Oh, dear God. Bear! Yeah. Hey! Out! Get out. Self-repulsion. That bear's in the retro kid.
2: Yep.
5: Oh, God. I would freak out.
2: I don't think people are nearly scared enough of bears as they should be.
3: No. Well, because they're fluffy and their ears are cute.
5: I mean, they're like number two to dogs.
3: Oh, yeah.
5: On the cuteness scale.
3: Totally.
5: They're so cute. But I've never seen one in the wild.
2: Really?
5: I've seen them at the zoo. I've never seen a bear out in the world.
3: I mean, not either.
2: Up close where I was in fear.
6: Yeah.
2: I mean, I've seen one. I think it was in a car, driving through a national park, but saw one. Uh-huh. Yeah. Didn't stop, get out, go take a selfie with it.
6: Yeah. I've seen them, like, camping and stuff.
5: Really?
2: Yeah. Oh, dude, I saw a video yesterday. Don't know where it was. I forget. Not important. Sharks just mutilated this seal.
3: Oh, no.
2: It looked like a scene in Jaws because the water just turned red.
6: Oh, yeah.
5: Brutal.
2: So watching animals and stuff, man, I mean,
5: yeah,
2: it is pretty incredible.
5: It is.
6: Sheer strength.
2: Like, it's not like they're influenced by social media. They're just doing it because that's what they do. Sharks.
3: Sharks.
2: You know, bears just walking through town. He doesn't know that's an arcade.
3: Uh-uh.
2: Yeah. Doesn't care.
5: This place
3: it's a
5: looks
3: structure.
5: Fun.
3: Yeah.
2: You know, raccoons getting into stuff, which we're probably due for another round of raccoon news here.
3: Yes, please.
2: Shortly.
5: Way overdue.
2: This woman in New York, she walked out into her backyard. She suddenly fell 8 feet underground.
6: What?
2: It was a narrow sinkhole, and it was so tight, man, she was struggling to breathe.
7: I do have a picture.
3: Oh, yeah. God.
2: Just walk out in the yard having a great day. Yeah. Look at this.
5: Oh my God.
3: Oh, that's never, a nightmare.
2: Yeah. It just...
3: Boop. Literal
5: that
3: nightmare.
5: Is the size of a headstone at a grave.
2: Who just had a sinkhole open up in front of their house, their beach house?
6: Oh, that was what's his name? Oh,
5: Nicolas Cage.
2: Nicolas Cage.
5: Yeah. House is collapsing.
2: My dad had at the end of his driveway.
5: Yeah.
2: Because there's the main road that goes in front of his house, and then there was a driveway that goes pretty long driveway. Mm. But like right by where the mailbox is, man, he's walking by. He's like, it's about the width of maybe like a softball, a diameter of a softball. He's like, what the hell? So he tries kicking some rock over there to, nope, just disappears. And then he realizes, oh, that's a
6: sinkhole.
3: Oh my God.
2: So the county had to come out and do a whole thing and figure it hasn't come back.
6: So how do they work?
2: That's just the earth swallowing you, dude.
3: Yeah, for real.
6: Is there just a giant hole under the crust?
5: Yeah,
2: so
5: good question.
2: They think in this case with this woman that it might have been like an old well that was never properly covered.
3: So he just kicked some grass over it?
2: Yeah.
5: She's lucky she got found. How would you even get rescued?
2: She managed to yell loud enough. Neighbors heard her and then they called 911. Here's her.
8: Just like walking, the ground just went and I was in a hole. Couldn't breathe well because I was like gasping and scared and crying.
9: Oh my gosh, she fell on the ground. Okay, we're on the phone with 911.
8: Firemen, cops, a special unit cops, ambulance, EMTs, they were wonderful.
2: Yeah, and to make matters worse, this was on her birthday this happened.
3: Oh,
2: Wow. In her interview with the news, she's talking about how like all the rescue workers got her out of there and started singing her happy birthday.
6: I mean, if it was a well, I hope she made a wish before she got out, you know?
2: Well, baby Jessica back in the 80s.
5: Yeah.
2: There was a baby.
5: That's your girl.
2: It was Texas, right? She was wandering around and fell down another really narrow well, stuck down there. They had to go in and rescue her.
3: She was
5: in there for 2 days, something like that?
2: I was a child when that happened. I was taken by that story.
3: Yeah.
5: Traumatized.
2: 877-44-WOODY. 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
3: Well, Converse has pulled that ad featuring that K-pop star Karina after people said the image looked like a KKK lynching imagery thing. I don't know if you've seen the picture, but definitely Google it.
4: When you zoom in and then you screenshot the zoomed in thing.
3: Wait a second. Yeah. Karina was holding a pair of black Chuck Taylors while a triangle white shape behind her was compared to a KKK hood. And the dangling shoes were interpreted by some people as someone being hanged. Converse apologized. They removed the image and says it's reviewing how the ad got approved.
4: See, like when you see the entire ad and you would just show it to somebody, you go, oh, but like that's not how any of the coverage was. All the coverage
5: was all cropped.
4: The cropped, zoomed in image, they go, and they told you what you were looking for. Mm-hmm. It's like when you say, oh, this dog says, I love you. And
3: right.
4: Just because there's like a simple, when you tell people that they're going to see that.
3: Mm-hmm. Yeah. It's like
6: in the uncropped image, you can tell they're just holding a pair of
3: exactly.
6: shoes.
3: But I did look it up because that's exactly what I wanted to know. And it did look like one of the ads was that picture. It was like the icon Chuck Taylor coming this date or whatever.
4: Mm-hmm. Now, so even when I saw the full ad, it didn't make me want to buy those shoes. So maybe not a great ad anyway.
3: Yeah.
4: It wasn't like, man, I got to get these shoes.
3: Don't blame the ad.
5: It's funny that you say that because somebody was just talking to me the other day. Or it was an image that I saw like multiple times and didn't even think anything about it. And they go, look at this image. Doesn't look like there's a penis in it. And I go, oh yeah, it does look like a penis,
6: if you're looking for it.
5: Yeah.
3: They suggested the image and you saw
5: it. And I usually have penis on the mind.
6: Exactly.
4: Everything
6: looks like a penis.
4: What was the audio? Like green needle?
3: Green needle.
5: Yeah.
6: And brainstorm.
3: Yes. Yeah. Oh my God. I couldn't think of the other word the other night. It was driving me crazy.
6: It was the weirdest, though.
3: Rainstorm and green needle.
6: Yeah. Brainstorm.
3: Is it brainstorm?
6: Brainstorm.
3: Yeah. Okay. Yeah. And that one, I don't know how they do it.
6: It's weird.
3: It just makes you remember how dumb we are as humans.
6: Right.
3: We can be tricked that easily.
4: Yeah. You tell people what they're watching for or listening for, and they'll get it. Yeah.
3: Exactly.
4: Okay. Yeah. You want to hear the clip?
3: Yes.
4: All right. So what does this say? Green needle or brainstorm? I'm going to tell you it says green needle.
3: Got it.
4: Tell me if you hear anything else. Right. When I tell you, you're going to hear brainstorm,
3: and you listen
4: to it thinking brainstorm.
3: Yeah.
4: So brainstorm is what you want. Brainstorm is what you're listening for. Brainstorm is in this clip. See?
3: It literally sounds like you played two different clips.
6: Weird.
3: It's so clear.
4: Right.
6: It's so weird.
3: Wow. Well, we now know what killed Hayden Panettiere. You know, she was 36 years old when she died from toxic effects of fentanyl and a bunch of other drugs, and her death has been ruled an accident. Toxicology also found Xanax, a muscle relaxer, and some other substances in her system. Now, as you remember, she was found unresponsive at a house in South Carolina last month, where her boyfriend gave her Narcan and performed CPR, but she couldn't be revived. The DEA is investigating where the drugs came from. And I looked up all these drugs because they have long names, and I wasn't familiar with most of them, if you can imagine. And so many of them say, okay, this does this. It's fine on its own. Do not take it with the following. And of course it was, you know, a lot of it was the list that they found in her.
6: Well, they all say don't take it with alcohol, for example.
3: Yeah, right.
6: But Xanax and beer is the best combo.
3: Thank you, Dr. Greg.
6: I recommend it to everyone.
4: Well, I wouldn't do that.
5: No.
6: Yes, I was being serious. God, relax, everybody.
3: God, Dr.
5: Yeah, chill.
3: Well, we've got some fast food on fast food crime in the news. So two Wendy's employees in Georgia allegedly broke into a McDonald's worker's car while wearing their Wendy's uniforms.
4: That's right.
3: They stole his backpack and they took off, but cops found one of them hiding in a nearby grocery store. The second guy was even easier to ID because he had applied for a job at that McDonald's a few weeks earlier.
4: Oh, he wanted to switch teams?
3: Yeah, exactly.
4: He was put in the transfer portal.
5: Yeah.
4: From Wendy, you wanted to go to McDonald's?
3: He was onboarded.
4: Yeah.
3: And cops eventually found him back at Wendy's, working behind the counter like nothing happened. So apparently he didn't get the job at McDonald's and decided to come back for a little vengeance.
4: There was a story about one of the largest Wendy's franchisees. Like they own a ton of stores. This one franchise owner owns a bunch of stores and they filed for bankruptcy.
3: Oh no.
4: And I forget what percentage of Wendy's business this franchise owner represents.
3: Oh no.
4: But it's not good.
3: Yeah.
4: I like Wendy's. Wendy's is good.
5: I love Wendy's.
3: Wendy's is great. And that's what's going on, Woody.
4: All right. Thank you very much, Gina Grand.
3: You got it.
4: We'll take a quick break. More Woody Show's next. Hang on.
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13: Look for partly cloudy skies today with temperatures climbing into the upper 60s. Tonight stays comfortable with lows near 56. Tomorrow brings more clouds than sun and highs again reaching the upper 60s. Then partly cloudy skies overnight with lows dipping into the upper 40s. Saturday looks variably cloudy with temperatures holding steady in the upper 60s. Sunday rounds things out with mostly cloudy skies and highs back around 67.
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1: This is the Show.
0: All right, so are you mentally strong? Give yourself a point for any of these things.
2: Okay.
0: You cut people off without warning. I mean, is that like on in the car?
2: That makes you strong?
0: But I guess...
2: Yeah, I guess
3: cut people off without warning.
2: So no.
0: Oh, never mind.
4: No,
0: I'm reading it right. Yeah, you contact. So, like...
3: Oh, you just pick up the phone call.
0: When Gina had that beef with her friend, the one that was like all drama.
2: Yes.
0: Like, it's not that you hadn't had a conversation with this person.
2: No.
0: You would have the conversation with this person, and then you're like, you know what? And
2: we're
0: then
2: done.
0: Made the... Yeah, so it wasn't like it came out of nowhere.
2: Right.
4: Mm. You're okay with ghosting them.
0: There you go.
2: Yeah. Oh, very okay.
0: Yeah. Idiot. Yeah. So you cut people off without any warning. You never have a conversation. You just ghost.
3: Just drop them.
4: Yeah.
0: Yeah. I don't do that.
3: I don't do that. I can't do that.
0: Mm-hmm. You forgive, but never reconnect.
2: Yeah.
4: Mm-hmm. Mm,
2: yeah.
3: Yeah, probably.
0: I'm trying to get better at that.
3: Yeah.
0: Right? I'm trying to let things go, not necessarily want to reconnect. I think, like, I've always been against people, the idea of you break up with somebody and you get back together.
2: Mm.
0: Right?
2: You've never done that?
0: Yeah. What's that?
2: You've never done that?
0: No.
2: Wow. That's tough.
0: Because what happens is you break up and then all you can do is think about all the good things. You forget immediately. It's like amnesia.
3: Yeah, totally.
2: I hate this
0: you know?
2: Guy.
3: Right.
0: Yeah, you forget all the reasons that got you to the place that you broke up in the first place or whatever happened. Mm-hmm. And then all you can be like, cause whatever, you're lonely. You're, you know,
2: wistful.
0: You like the idea of the relationship, but not necessarily the person you were in the relationship with.
2: It was more convenient.
0: Yeah, but like when somebody, here's the thing. If somebody screws you over or whatever, you know, burns you in some way, shape, or form, like you don't ever go back on that relationship, whether it's a romantic relationship, a business or personal friendship.
3: Yeah, you can't forget.
0: A snake only sheds its skin to become a bigger snake.
2: Ooh, I like that.
0: Mm. Right?
2: Should have told 22-year-old Gina that. Got back together a billion times.
0: Yeah, so I don't do that. But I am trying to get better at like, all right, things happen or whatever, move on.
2: Yeah.
0: Yeah. You don't post your every move. I don't do that.
3: Definitely not.
0: You're okay walking alone. Yes.
3: Walking alone? Sure.
0: Yeah. Well, I don't think necessarily literally, Greg. I think like just through life, like you're independent. Like you don't have to have somebody.
3: Yeah, sure
0: you don't always have to be in a relationship. Yeah. You don't have to. Yeah. You say no without guilt. Yeah.
2: Mm, I have a tough.

0: I'm working on it.
1: I used to be awful at that, and I've gotten good at that. That's been a work in progress thing.
0: When they say no is a full sentence, I'm like, yeah. Is it though?
1: I did see a video recently. It was like a guy's like, hey man, ever since I turned 50, like I leave when I'm ready to go. I go to a party or I do this. True. I leave when I'm ready to go. I will say no without feeling guilty about it. If somebody asked me something, to do something or for something, I used to feel guilty. Maybe that's what it is. Maybe that just comes with time and age.
2: Definitely with age.
1: You keep peace over proving. No.
2: Say that one again.
1: You keep peace over proving.
0: Like, you'd like rather be words, happy than be
2: like
0: right.
2: Like in an argument or whatever.
3: Are you sure? But I think you do get to an age, and we've talked about this before, like if someone's just super dumb and they won't stop arguing, you're like, you know what? You're right. Gotta go. You know, so I'll do that for sure.
1: Who was that? Keanu Reeves.
0: Yeah, I do that now as I get older. I'm like, sounds good, buddy. Yeah. Bye.
1: He said, someone can tell you 2 + 2 = 6. You go, yep, you're right.
0: That math checks out. Gotta go.
4: I gave myself a point for that because I just don't really care that much.
3: Yeah, if it's a random person, I don't care. I can let it go. But if it's someone in my life, no. Yeah. We're going over this. I'm concerned.
2: Right. I'm with you on that.
1: Wait, Menace, you say you keep peace over proving?
4: Over proving somebody wrong?
1: Yeah.
4: Yeah.
1: You're the first guy to break out receipts.
4: Yeah, but I mean, it's not every single argument, you know? Like, I think the person that wouldn't take a point is somebody that does that every single time there's a situation like that.
1: You adjust but never shrink. I don't know what that means.
0: Like, but never shrink. You don't try to become what somebody else needs, but you'll make a little bit of an adjustment. Is that what that means?
1: I don't know.
0: Let's skip that one.
1: You don't overreact anymore. Nope, I sure do. Well, I'm the king of sending an email in the moment of, heat or whatever, the heat of the moment, whatever they call that. Mm. Like that's, because it's fresh.
0: Yeah. Right.
1: That's when you're at your best.
2: That's true.
0: When you're angry.
1: That's when you send your best emails.
0: Yeah, right.
5: Here we go.
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1: There was this model, this legit fitness model that I worked with, and he was super hot, and so I thought, like, it would be the ultimate power move to bang him, and I did, and then instead of him telling everyone, I told everyone, because I thought that would make me look cool, and it caused a ton of problems, and then he got fired.
2: The Woody Show.
0: About some music news, you guys.
1: Ooh. Okay. Yeah.
0: Taylor Swift is releasing a new song on Friday called Patient Zero.
3: Mm-hmm. Like, I didn't know that.
0: And
1: don't have to tell Greg.
0: Dude, she is not dumb. She knows.
4: Hmm. Yeah. She does.
0: She does. She is selling three different versions on CD.
1: Yeah.
4: Ah, right,
1: yeah.
0: So what was it, Jeff? You were running down some of the numbers for me.
4: Yeah, artists get about $1 to $2 per CD, right? That they take. That's their take home money.
0: Yeah. Is that out of like a $20 CD or whatever?
4: Because usually these are only anywhere between $15 and $20.
0: Yeah. Because these are only like $3 to $5 or something like that.
4: Yeah. So she'll get, that's still significant money compared to streaming, because streaming is like 0.0003
5: for every thousand.
4: Yeah,
0: I saw
4: she's
0: some
4: cash out, man.
0: I saw some video. It was Snoop Dogg, and he was talking about how a billion streams equaled, I forget what it was, $17,000.
4: Yeah,
3: for a billion.
1: That math doesn't matter.
0: Something like that. Well, pull up the Snoop Dogg thing.
1: But that's what I'm saying. That's incredibly unfair.
0: Yeah.
1: Mm-hmm.
0: Yeah. Anyway, so she's selling three different versions on CD on her website. There's a regular version, Greg, an acoustic version, and a piano version.
3: Pre-ordered that.
0: So the fans get to buy the same song three times.
1: They'll do it too, because in the past, remember, she re-recorded all of her songs so she could sell them. And then I think she did that with another album where there were different album covers. And you had to get them all.
6: She did it with vinyl.
5: And Woody, you love piano. You would get the piano version.
0: I get the re-recording, you know, because somebody else owned the original.
1: Back.
0: Right. That I get. That's cool, petty stuff.
1: Yeah.
0: And not even petty, because, I mean, there, you know, there's a ton of money in that. And it's your art.
1: Yeah,
0: it's your
1: forcing
0: stuff.
1: You to buy all of these.
0: Anyway. Who cares about Taylor Swift? How about this? We're getting a Wendy's album, you guys.
1: What? What?
0: Like, everybody's been waiting around for the My Chemical Romance, their fifth album. Everybody's like, waiting for that. We're getting a Wendy's album before new My Chemical Romance.
5: Wow.
1: Talk to me about
0: fast food.

0: Chain. They've got an emo album.
1: Oh, rip.
0: Yeah.
1: So good, too.
2: So, oh, my God.
0: Yeah, so they went, you know, went on social, and, you know, the Wendy's logo with side bangs swooping over, you know, one of her eyes.
1: I saw that online. I thought people were just playing around.
0: No, man. So they posted this 6-song track list, and you want to hear some of the songs?
2: Yes. More than anything.
0: Okay, so this is from the Wendy's emo album. It's called She Said She Didn't Want Fries. Oh, my God. Parenthetically, She Lied.

0: What she did she dip them in your frosting? Or did she get her own frosting? Yes, that's called, she said she didn't want fries. Mm-hmm. She lied. This next one from the new Wendy's album is called Salt in the Wound. Something tells me this is not guaranteed human.
1: Yeah, I was wondering the same thing.
0: It has that AI sound.
1: Nope. I looked it up. It said the vocals are real.
0: Yeah. Is that right?
2: They're actually legit bands that made them. There's the track this on the paper.
0: Yeah.
1: I didn't know if they were real people or characters.
2: Yeah, they're real bands.
3: My other question is, was this completely designed for Tyler? Fast food, emo. Dude, Tyler loves a good emo night.
0: I got a good Tyler story here in a second.
3: Okay.
0: Yeah, that first one, she said she didn't want my fries. That was from the band Memphis May Fire.
1: Okay.
0: And then Salt in the Wound is by, a I guess it's an artist, but Winona Fighter.
4: All right.
0: So not a Foo Fighter.
1: Yeah. Oh, that's
0: Winona Fighter.
1: It's like a roller derby name.
0: All right, from the new Wendy's emo album, this is a song by Silverstein called I Miss the Sunroom.
5: I miss the sunroom.
0: Because you remember Wendy's used to have those sunrooms.
1: The solarium in the room.
0: Yeah,
4: nice. It was so upscale.
0: Yeah, with like red brick and a lot of glass.
1: With the curved wall.
0: Yeah, yeah.
1: Yep.
4: Ceiling.
3: That's awesome.
1: I love it.
0: Pretty funny.
1: This is hilarious.
0: Right, next one. Here, we'll get through the last couple of these. This one's called The Best Combo Meal on the Worst Night of My Life by the band Bless the Fall.
5: Best combo meal on the worst night of my life. On the menu while the speaker heard me.
0: This could have all been the same band.
4: Yeah, pretty much.
1: For sure.
0: Because the vocals sound exactly the same.
3: I mean, a lot of those bands sound the same.
0: Yeah.
4: Gina, do you think your kid would be into this?
1: I think he'd think it was hilarious.
4: Funny, right?
1: Yeah, it's good.
0: All right.
3: Am I at Warped Tour right now?
1: Yeah, seriously.
0: The band is State Champs. It's from the new Wendy's emo album, a song called It's Not a Phase, It's a 10-Piece. It's not a phase.

I think they're only doing one version. I don't think you get to buy it three times like you do the Taylor Swift. Here, that's one more. Funny. This is from the band Holy Wars. It can be found on the new Wendy's Emo album. It's called My Frosty's Funeral. Here we go.

0: There you go.
1: I can
0: love
1: so
0: it.
1: Relate to that sentiment.
0: There's the,
1: that last sip. Oh.
0: So that's sad. The new Wendy's emo album.
2: That's
0: sweet.
2: Funny.
0: Yeah, available now. You can check it out.
2: I don't hate it.
0: Dude, I stopped in the convenience store this morning, as I always do.
1: Yes.
0: And I see the same guy behind the counter every single day.
1: Yeah.
0: Hey, man, what's up? Blah, blah, blah. We, you know, small talk stuff.
1: Mm-hmm. Yeah.
0: Today he goes, hey, man. He goes, I just saw you online. I go, you did? He goes, yeah. I was killing some time. I was on Instagram, and you popped up. Mm-hmm. I go, I know that dude. He comes in all the time. I go, oh, cool. He goes, yeah. He goes, you host a radio show, like The Breakfast Club.
2: Yeah.
0: I go, yeah. Mm-hmm. He goes, dude, that guy selling the lemonade. It was all about it.
3: Yeah, nice.
0: He's like, I thought he was going to get his ass kicked. Those guys were serious. I guess he didn't hang in there long enough to know
3: the
0: that.
3: End, yeah. No

0: has are, attention they spans were plans. These days.
1: Those are Jeff G's friends.
2: Yeah.
3: That was a great bit.
1: It lives on, Tyler.
0: Yeah.
1: 877-44-WOODY. 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More Woody shows next.
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take my hand and come with me, because you look so fine that I really want to make you mine. I said, you look so fine that I really want to make you mine. 4, 5, 6, come on and get your kicks. Now you don't need to

I said, are you gonna be my girl? It's one, two, three, take my hand and come with me because you look so fine that I really wanna make you mine. Really wanna make you mine. 4, 5, 6, come on and get your kicks. Now you don't need a

0: Today's Redneck News is from Florida, where this 50-year-old broad at the Royal Country Mobile Home Park was beefing with her neighbor.
1: Aw.
0: She thought the neighbor lady was having an affair with her husband.
2: Uh-oh.
0: And she wanted to give that neighbor a piece of her mind.
1: Scandal.
0: So she went over to the other chick's trailer, and she started banging on the door. When the door opened, she starts yelling and screaming about the woman stealing her man. Mm-hmm. Things escalate, and at some point, the one woman got so mad that she forced her way into the trailer, and she threw the contents of a bucket that she had brought with her.
1: All right.
0: The contents of that bucket turned out to be her own poop.
2: No!
1: Caca.
0: And she threw it into the homewrecker's face.
2: Hi.
0: So the cops, they were called, of course. They arrested the poop thrower for burglary. I'm not sure what she took. I guess for barging in?
1: Yeah.
2: Maybe.
0: Is that technically burglary? Like,
2: that's
0: for you?
2: Good question.
0: Or do you have to steal something?
1: I don't think. I think burglary is one of those weird definitions where it's not necessarily.
0: Because she forced her way into the trailer, so
3: yeah,
0: that, like, that would be
3: entering.
1: So it's just the illegal entry,
0: and then the throwing the poop into the face. That's the battery part that she got charged with.
2: AI says you can commit a burglary without stealing anything.
0: Oh yeah,
2: yeah.
0: Well, no word, and if there was an actual affair going on, but really just a crappy situation altogether, guys.
2: Getting.
0: So there it is. That is from Florida, where a woman in a trailer park throws a bucket of her own poop in the face of the neighbor lady who she believes was trying to steal her husband.
2: Oh, that'll show her.
0: And that is today's Redneck News. I tell you what, this button doesn't work much anymore.
1: Oh, no.
3: It's burnt.
0: It sticks. Like, look, I'm hitting it. Yep. Look. There it goes.
2: Give it 45 seconds.
0: Yeah.
1: I just like how she's fighting for the man that is willing to stay with the woman who's pooping in a bucket.
2: Yeah.
0: All right, we're going to take a quick break. We got some more Woody Show for you next. Hang on.
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1: Look for partly cloudy skies today with temperatures climbing into the upper 60s. Tonight stays comfortable with lows near 56. Tomorrow brings more clouds than sun and highs again reaching the upper 60s. Then partly cloudy skies overnight with lows dipping into the upper 40s. Saturday looks variably cloudy with temperatures holding steady in the upper 60s. Sunday rounds things out with mostly cloudy skies and highs back around 67.
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1: I grabbed them, I ran, and as I'm running back, they're paging my name.
2: Uh-huh.
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1: I've shared a number of parenting tips over the years, things that I have found, my wife and I have found useful over the years. You know, when the kids were really little and the ice cream man would come around, something that I had heard. This is not something I made up. It was just something that I heard. And so I'm like paying it forward by then resharing it again. You just tell the kid, and it worked really well. My son, it's like, oh, can we get ice cream? And I go, they're playing the song. What? I go, well, when the truck is playing the song, it means they're out of ice cream.
2: Yeah, that's my favorite.
1: And so the next time, the next time that it came around, he's like, oh, out of ice cream again.
5: Damn.
1: It really
5: hilarious.
1: Worked.
6: Always out of ice cream.
1: And the other thing, now that your stepson's getting older, I felt like this is a good time to share this with Gina, and I'll share it with everybody too. Once your kids are really able to, you know, fully understand. When they start negotiating and reasoning. The reasoning.
5: Yep.
1: Kids, even little kids will try to negotiate with you. But like when they start to be able to reason and fully understand, you can really do this. You don't have to get mad. You got to remember you're the adult. You're the parent, right?
5: Mm-hmm.
1: So when you tell them to do something and they go, I'm not doing that, or whatever the kind of smart mouth thing, they hit you back, but they do something that they're not supposed to do, or they don't do something that they've been told to do. Hey, put away all your laundry, please. Keep all this stuff up off the floor. I've told you three times. Hey, my wife's big thing is we leave the house at a certain time. And my son has a really big problem with time management. Like, we have to leave the house in 2 minutes. He'll come down, shirt still not buttoned.
5: Let me jump in the shower.
1: One shoe on. Yeah. And he starts, like, making eggs. And we're like, what
6: are you doing?
1: What are you doing, dude? We're fine. Like, what do you mean we're fine? Anyway, so we had to set like a drop dead time about be downstairs and ready to go. And if you're not, he just knows that my wife's going to then
2: just
1: send an Uber for him, and he's going to have to pay for it. He's got a job.
5: Okay.
1: And we take that money right out of his account. Like, hey, man, the train or the plane, it leaves at a certain time. If you're not on board, you got to figure something else out. It's not our problem.
5: Wheels up, baby.
1: But remember, parents, you don't have to argue with these people. Mm-hmm. You don't have to, you know, get emotionally, you know, charged and start yelling. And the worst thing you could do, because this is when they know that they got you, is you start throwing out, well, you're not going to XYZ. Well, you know what? You're not going to that birthday party on Saturday now either. And they just keep firing you up because they know that they got you. So here's what you do. Next time they do something that is against the rules, instead of saying, well, here's the punishment or getting mad, let's go, all right. Mm-hmm. Again, they have to be old enough to be able to reason.
5: To get it.
1: To get it. And you go, all right, because at some point that all right will be all you need to say, because here's what it means. The next time they need to, or ask for something, which will be in the next, I don't know, 24 hours, the next thing they ask for, you just go, no. And they go, why?
5: Why?
1: You go, hey, remember yesterday?
2: Yeah.
1: When I XYZ told you and you said, or you lipped off or you whatever, that's why. See ya.
2: Mm-hmm. So
1: take
2: it's like
1: care.
2: Like a delayed punishment.
1: Yeah. That's it.
5: I'm so excited to try this, because yesterday we get like food delivery orders sometimes, and it had been sitting out for like 2 hours. I didn't know. And we said to the kid, did you see this when you came home from school? Yeah. Why didn't you take it inside? I didn't feel like it. And I said, first of all, his blood ran cold, because I said, what did you, I get quiet and I go, what did you say?
2: Yeah.
5: I go, oh, okay. And I was like, yes. And I pulled Andy aside and I go, is there anything he needs like in the next couple of days? Because we're going to say, I don't feel like it. And so we're all excited.
2: Ooh,
5: so we're looking at an opportunity. Yeah.
1: Yep. It's
2: awesome.
1: Good. It's good.
5: We're
1: Do you have anything like that, Jeff? You're pretty, you're a cool dad. Like I think, and I hear the way, and I see the way that you interact with your kids.
6: Uh-huh.
1: Like, you're a very loving dad.
5: But they're not, but they're not best friends.
1: But they don't get away with anything.
5: Yeah.
6: No,
5: yes.
1: That's for sure.
6: Yeah, yesterday I think you even heard me talking to my son who was in Italy. We talked about how he had to go to the emergency room. And I'm like, hey, by the way, bro, next time, can you charge your phone before you go to the emergency room? Why are your phone on 7% during an emergency? I'm like, you couldn't pick a cord up or whatever. But I keep it real with boys. I think boys, you'll see, you need to keep it like 100 with them, because if not, they're just going to think you're too cool, you know, and you're your friend.
7: And you're a pushover.
6: And you're a pushover. Yep. Yeah. So I keep it 100 with them, and I also, you know, give them what they need, but I also, if they don't deserve it, they're not getting it.
1: Yeah. And I don't cave. My wife caves.
6: So does mine.
1: You know, and they know if they just, like, they hang in there long enough, she'll eventually get frustrated and just cave.
2: Yeah.
1: And so that's why I say every once in a while to them, I'll, hey, would you have done that or said that to me? No. Well, why would you do that to your mom? Or why would you say that to your mom? And I know the answer.
5: Yeah.
1: I tell my kids that. That's the other thing you can tell your kids because it's true. Most of the time when a parent is asking you a question, they already know the answer.
5: We want to know if we're on the same page.
1: Yeah. They already know.
5: Yeah.
6: I want to know if you're lying or not.
5: Yeah.
1: Yeah. Hey, anything happened at school today? Mm. We already know.
2: Yeah.
1: Mm-hmm. It means somebody called. Somebody sent an email. We already know what happened.
3: Yeah. I have another question. Can they be controlled with treats like my dogs?
6: You know, the treat is their phone.
5: Yeah, exactly.
6: That's how you control it. Yeah.
3: Yeah, straight up.
1: Mm-hmm. Yeah. So don't feel the need to start throwing out punishments or things in the moment. Mm-hmm. Just go, all right, cool.
2: Just defer it. Mm-hmm.
1: And then the next time, like, is it cool if I go over to so-and-so's house? Nah. I'm not feeling that. What? Why? Because it's something that's otherwise not a big deal, right? Nah. Hey, because, remember when I said?
5: Yeah.
1: And you told me.
5: And that's conditioning because any kid can get through a lecture, but if I just hear, okay, I'd be like walking on eggshells for the next 24 hours.
1: Yep.
6: You're way more patient than me. I try to settle it right in the moment. Yeah. I can't wait.
5: I want to try it. I'm so excited.
1: Sometimes the long game's good, man.
5: Yeah.
1: When they don't know what's coming. That's why I talked about like death row inmates. You don't tell them what the date is. You let them guess. Their victim didn't know that was their last day. Let them wonder, is today the day or is it going to be next week, next month, whatever?
5: That's the torture.
1: And then you mess with them. Like you show up, you bring the chaplain or whatever and you kind of like, you know, use your, what do they call that? The billy club, the nightstick or whatever and kind of ging against the bars. Ging. Hey, wake up, man. Ah, today's not today. Maybe another day.
5: Good night. Right.
1: Yeah, good night.
2: You are not on the hot seat.
1: Yeah. Sleep time. Yeah, so here are some parenting methods. And people will sometimes say to me, like, oh, I would never do that to my kid. That's not right.
3: Mm. Oh, is that Sammy telling you?
5: I didn't say anything.
1: It's all, and you know, by the way.
5: I don't think we purposely psychologically torture, but, you know.
1: let me ask Gina and Jeff. Isn't that kind of stuff always from the people who don't have kids?
5: 100% of the time.
1: Yeah. Anybody who has kids, they go, I get it.
5: Yeah. Because I'm all about, and so are you, like natural consequences. Like, you didn't put your shoes on? Well, I guess you're going to school without shoes. You know, it's not, you don't have to fight. Please put your shoes on. Please, please.
1: But in general, people that have opinions about what you're doing.
5: Oh, yeah.
1: Typically are the people who don't have kids.
5: Yeah. Why ever take your kid outside? Yeah.
3: I don't have an opinion because I just go deaf.
1: Parenting methods people judge before they became parents.
5: Oh, let's hear it.
1: People were asked that question. They asked parents that question. What's something that you judged before you had kids and now you're like, I get it. Somebody said, I used to say my kids will never eat the car. Okay.
5: Mm.
1: Yeah.
5: Good luck.
1: Now, my kids don't eat in my car. They're not allowed.
2: Well, I was going to say.
1: But to say they're never going to eat in any car.
5: In a car.
1: Well, because like the shuttling around to all the different activities and stuff, sometimes there's just no
2: time management.
1: Yeah. Like it's either that or nobody eats. Mm-hmm. Right.
2: Oh, my kids would be starving. They would never eat in my car.
1: This person said, I pulled a 180 on toddler leashes. Like the backpack that has
5: same.
1: Yeah.
5: Oh, I think they're brilliant. I used to be like, those are cruel and unusual.
1: Are good.
5: If you're at like a big giant theme park and it doesn't, you know, it could be like the wrist to wrist or whatever, but they disappear and your kid's gone.
1: I'm talking like the little teddy bear backpack and it's got like a little like tether to it. That's fine.
3: So I had a buddy who has kids. He has four kids that I would like hang out with and would be out in public and he would see other parents with that leash and he would talk ish to them to their face about it. And I'm like, dude, I don't even want to be around you right now.
5: No,
1: I don't know why anybody who has a kid, I don't know why it may not be for you and you may choose not to do it, but like how you could be so adverse to it. I get it.
3: He was very vocal about it.
1: Like this person said, my toddler specializes, is an expert into getting the most dangerous situation possible.

0: at all times.
1: Or disappear.
2: Well, Jeff, you were visually turned off by that.
3: I don't really like that method. That's what strollers are for. If they're going to walk away, put them in a stroller, keep it moving. Mm-hmm. I'm not a fan of it because it reminds me of a dog too much.
1: It does. And
4: that's what he would say.
1: We never did it, but when I see parents
0: but
1: with
0: we love
1: it,
0: dogs.
1: I'm like, I get it. That's true.
0: So
1: like,
0: if you love your dog so much and everybody has all they have more care for dogs than they do for people, why are dogs on leashes?
3: I mean, I think it's two different
0: things.
1: They're
0: as controllable.
1: Strollers.
0: They're as controllable. They have the same brain. Like a toddler is the same like mental capacity as, like, say, like a golden retriever. The golden retriever, an adult golden retriever, has the same mental capacity, they say, as a human toddler.
5: Yeah. So you still have to teach them, though. I mean, wouldn't this go back to when anyone says, like, oh, well, when we were kids, we didn't have that, and we were fine. Like, leashes weren't always a thing, and toddlers survive.
1: And all the kids were on milk cartons. Thank you.
0: As Brent said, my wife and I used to say no tablets or phones at the table when we go out to eat, but then we changed our mind because we want to be able to sit there and enjoy a meal or a drink together.
3: Yeah. True.
1: I'm not there
4: yet.
1: That's
4: tough.
0: True.
4: Just left the kid at home.
0: I used to judge sending your kid to daycare during the day, during a day off during the week. So, like a parent, day off. Yeah.
2: I would never judge somebody for that.
1: You know, I used to judge like nannies and stuff hard. Like, you don't want to raise your kid that don't have a kid. And now I'm like, I want the best for my kid. I want someone to interact with them 24 hours a day. I just don't want to do it. Yeah. So I get why somebody would do it.
0: Tex says, I judge people who leash their kids until I had kids. And now I see why I need my two-year-old needs it. Mm-hmm. I get it.
3: I mean, to each their own. By the way, I really want to debate that dogs aren't smarter than two-year-olds because I think they are.
1: Oh, a lot of them are.
2: Way smarter.
0: Having a kid who only wants to eat chicken nuggets and fries. I always thought, why don't you try to expand their palate a little?
2: Mm. Okay.
1: It depends what kid you had. We have a kid who's an adventurous eater, so I don't have a problem with that. But if a kid's a super picky eater, they got to eat something. What are you going to do?
3: Let them be a kid and let them eat that crap. They'll grow out of it.
1: Yeah.
0: Parents were asked, what's something that you judged other parents for before you became a parent yourself? Planning your day around your kid's nap time.
1: Well,
0: i.e. rushing home when they're sleepy. I thought I was going to take a more relaxed approach. It turns out sometimes you just want to stick to the schedule to make things easier for everybody.
4: Okay,
0: I get that.
4: I do have a question, all right? Like, just straight up, why did you want to do it? Why did you want to have kids? Or were you just naive on how much responsibility it would be?
0: Great question, Menace. Yeah. I have no idea.
2: I think that's a philosophical question that not many people could answer.
3: Yeah.
2: Because I've always wondered that. Like, why do people want to have kids?
0: Well, my wife and I never, individually, before we were ever together, we were both adults saying, I'm never having kids.
1: Mm-hmm.
0: And then we got married and we're like, maybe one. And we both softened on that. And I don't know what it was. I was married before. And I was like, nope, absolutely not. She was big on, she wanted to have kids. I'm like, nope, absolutely not.
1: Most people are hardwired to procreate, have kids.
3: So
1: this
3: is
1: how we're wired.
3: Were yours planned then?
0: Yeah.
3: See, mine were both oops.
1: So,
3: it took a while to figure it out, especially like for my wife. It took her a little, she'll admit it. Like,
1: that's
3: it took her
1: funny.
3: A while to give up her lifestyle to figure out kids, you know?
1: I guess you could say, in a way, mine was an oops. Being a stepmom.
0: Well, yeah, because you...
1: Because I didn't want to
0: fell in love
1: kids.
0: With a guy who had a kid.
1: I did, but I also, I know this is going to sound very cliche, but like, I think I got a lot of love to give, and I like giving it to some, you know, younger, helpless thing that needs, you know, that needs that guidance, needs that love. I like doing it.
0: My parents raised me on good old-fashioned physical discipline. Yeah, belts, like, extension cords, whatever was closest to my dad.
6: Nice.
0: If I was lucky, he let me choose.
1: Oh, my God.
4: Now that's the Sammy style parenting, right?
5: So, oh, yeah, for sure. Extension cords.
3: Switches, wooden spoon, chunkers.
5: Wrenches.
0: All right, quick break. 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

0: Hey, it's the Woody Show. I'm Woody. That's Ravy.
1: Hi.
0: There's Greg Gorey.
2: Hey.
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1: This is the Woody Show.
2: All right, so this is the parenting thing. So when you send your kids off to college, I have a lot. This is the age group that my wife and I are in now, where a lot of our friends, this is what they're doing. They're sending their kids off to college.

0: Empty nest.
1: So nice. Mm-hmm. Now, it doesn't mean the parenting stops because families are now hiring campus moms.
2: What?
1: So there are companies around the country that offer students care packages, wellness check-ins, fridge restocking, laundry pickup, and some parents are paying $1,500 a semester for the service. And they said the company says that they're helping students become more independent.
2: Oh, really?
1: You have a fill-in mom.
2: They're doing the opposite. Dumbest thing. Fridge restocking.
3: You have a concierge.
1: Yeah. So the company say they're helping students become more independent, while people online say parents are just paying somebody else to baby their adult children.
2: 100%.
1: Yeah, nothing says independent adult like your parents hiring someone to do your laundry.
2: Yes. Yeah. It's like I've always said about participation trophies. The kids aren't giving them to themselves.
1: No.
2: We can't blame the kids for this. This is dumb parents.
1: No, man.
2: Let go.
0: Defeating the purpose of college.
2: Exactly.
1: Now, I mean, you know, our friends, they'll go visit their kids at school, at college. And while they're there, it's like, oh, yeah, we went to Costco.
2: Of course. We loaded
1: them up on blah, blah, blah. Yeah,
0: that's normal.
1: Yeah. My one buddy, he always sets his son up. He buys like a giant Costco thing of rubbers. And and he will go and buy like a ton of bottles of booze and stuff like that
2: and load
1: them up that way. And he goes, dude, we went to Costco. We spent X number of dollars, hundreds and hundreds of dollars on all this booze and all this beer and everything else. He said by the end of the weekend, it was already half gone.
2: Good God.
1: As soon as it hit the closet in their house, he invited all of his friends over. And so from the time we left, it'd say like 6 p.m. until we got back the next morning to take him to breakfast, the closet was half emptied out already.
2: Is Bert Kreischer their kid?
1: Dude, well, I mean, you know, the kid's... Kid's going for it. He's at Indiana University.
4: Did he buy him a second round or was that?
1: No, that was it.
4: Okay.
1: That was it. Like, hey, man, I stock you up and what you do with it, you got to learn to ration, dog.
4: Well, that's the whole thing. The purpose is going and they have to, you know, handle their finances. They have to cook their own food.
0: Yep.
4: They have to manage their own schedule. Like,
1: that's part of going to college because that's life.
0: I would say that's the biggest part about going to college.
2: And it's fun as a kid to be on your own. You don't want mommy following you around.
4: Yeah.
1: Yep. Figure it out. 877-44-WOODY. Text over to 2297. Yeah, I heard the term dorm refresh recently.
2: Oh.
1: Because the big thing now, this is more with moms.
2: Yes.
1: Like college moms with their college daughters. And the mom is almost like living vicariously.
2: Yes.
4: Yeah.
1: A second college experience through their daughter who's at school. But they'll go there and they'll do like a whole social media thing.
4: Yeah,
1: like a
4: dorm revamp, room. Dude.
1: Yeah. Yes.
4: It's like decorating. It's crazy.
5: But they're so cute.
4: Yeah.
5: Way better than a regular dorm. See? You want to get, the little stuff.
2: Yep. But Sammy, I know you're not on board with this, but when I went to college, my mom was like hanging out. I was like, Mom, can you go? Like,
1: get out.
2: Exactly. I don't get it. Like, you don't want mommy in college with you.
1: No, but like now the moms are in there almost just like another sorority sister.
2: Right. Yeah.
4: Go play pickleball or something.
2: Yeah, right. Like, go play mahjong.
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1: You didn't get an allowance? No. So how did you know how much money you had to spend? You could just spend whatever you wanted?
2: Yeah, but I also wasn't like... I wasn't going shopping and stuff, but if I went to the movie, I'd be like, Dad, I'm going to the movies. He's like, that's fine. Take the card.
3: I know. I hear it now. The Woody Show.
1: Alright, well, One Hit Wonder Day is a thing. One of the 8 billion different made-up holidays. I don't think it's a card or gift-giving holiday, but...
2: No.
1: Yeah, it's an acknowledgement. It's an acknowledgement.
4: Yes. Yes.
1: Shout out to One Hit Wonders.
4: Yep.
1: And so, I got a best of 7.
2: Yes!
1: You guys know how this works.
2: Love these.
1: I have 7 songs to consider.
2: Okay.
1: Now, like in a best of 7 series, you know, sports, first team to 4 wins moves on kind of thing. Only 4 of these songs will make it. These are all 4, all 7 of them are one-hit wonders. Now, I should point out, one-hit wonder doesn't mean this band only had one song, only released one song, only recorded one song.
2: And then disappeared.
1: Yeah.

0: preemptively letting you know, yes, exactly. They have more than one song.
1: Yes, but only one of them was a bona fide hit.
2: Yeah.
1: Right? Like a super huge smash. Like just because the song hit like number 20 on the chart, that's not a hit.
0: Yeah.
1: I would say really top 10, top 5. Really top 5 to be considered a hit.
3: Like kind of an example would be Alien Ant Farm. They're,
1: Smooth Criminal.
3: And they did have a semi-hit song.
1: Movies.
3: Movies, yeah.
1: Yeah.
3: But
1: there's another one, too.
0: But essentially.
1: Yeah.
3: Essentially, it's the Michael Jackson cover.
1: So to save you a text or two, all these bands, of course, have other songs, but this was their one big hit.
3: Mm-hmm. Smash.
1: And they are universally recognized as a one-hit wonder. This is not my label I put on them. In fact, I saw a list of the top one-hit wonders of all time, and that's where all seven of these songs come from.
2: Ooh.
1: In no particular order. So listen to all seven options, and then you're going to text your picks, the four that you would keep. You're going to text the four that you would keep over to 22987. Everybody here in the room ready to go?
0: Yes. Oh, yeah.
1: All right, so the first one, very big, popular song, but the one-hit wonder from Four Non-Blondes, What's Up? Four Non-Blondes, What's Up? That is your first one-hit wonder for this best of seven.
0: Can I just say, it always bothered me that the name of the song isn't What's Going On.
2: I know.
4: Yeah.
2: What's
4: Up?
0: Always bothered me.
1: Yeah. What's Up? Yeah. Isn't it parenthetically What's Going On?
0: I think so.
1: I don't know.
0: But it should have been What's Going On.
1: All right. Number two for this one-hit wonder's best of seven. The artist is Wheatus. The song, Teenage.

0: I was convinced this was a chick for the longest time singing this song.
1: He acted like it in the song.
0: Yeah, but then I saw, like, even him in video watching an interview talking about this, and you're listening to his speaking voice, and all of a sudden he has the acoustic guitar and starts. Like, what? Wow, I didn't realize, like, how many that's worth. I'm sure half those words are words that we're allowed to say, too.
1: But when he does the part that he's being the girl, like, I have to take this to...
0: But even the main part of the song.
1: They have other chicks in the band. Yeah. They could have done it.
2: Oh. Yeah. Yeah, he does it way better.
0: All right, so best of seven, one-hit wonders. You can only keep four of these. Number one was Four Non-Blondes, What's Up? Number two, Weedus, Teenage Dirtbag. Number three, from the 80s, they kind of go all over the place here, was from A-ha, Take On Me. Great song. I never realized what this line was here. I'll be home. What's the next part?
1: In a day or two.
3: I would. That's it. In a day.
0: In a day or two.
3: Okay, never realized that.
0: In a day or two. I never realized what was being sung there. In a day or two. This is a song I never get tired of hearing.
1: Really?
0: Yeah.
3: Interesting.
0: Yeah.
1: I get burned out on it.
0: Really?
1: Yeah. Cool video, though.
3: The video was groundbreaking.
1: I still think it's groundbreaking.
3: It's pretty good.
1: Yeah.
0: All right. Number four, best of seven. This is from the 90s.

So that's song number four, best of seven one-hit wonders. Again, so far, if you're just tuning in, the considerations, Four Non-Blondes, What's Up, Wheatus, Teenage Dirtbag, Aha, Take on Me. There was a tag team, Whoomp, There It Is. And now the next song, song number five from Crazy Town. The year was 2000, Butterfly.

0: the video is cool too. Butterflies in her eyes and her looks to kill. Time is passing, I'm asking, could this be real? Cause I can't sleep, I can't hold still.
1: Are you guys ready for the next one?
2: Oh yeah. Oh yeah.
1: All right, so song number 6, best of 7, one hit wonders. The name of the song, Return of the Mac.
2: Yeah.
1: Mark Morrison. A lot of people know the name of the song and they can't remember the guy's name.
3: I'm in that category.
1: Mark Morrison.

0: Jeff and I were debating Montel Jordan. This is how we do it. But he had another song that hit number 4 on the charts.
1: He did?
0: Yeah. We just talked about it yesterday, and today I can't tell you what it's called.
1: But when you heard it, were you like, "Oh yeah, that song"?
0: Didn't even bring it up.
1: Oh wow.
0: Yeah. Montel Jordan to me would be a one-hit wonder, but yeah. Again, that doesn't, from a technical standpoint, no it doesn't idea. Qualify as a one-hit wonder.
1: Wow.
0: All right, so Four Non-Blondes, What's Up, We Just Teenage Dirtbag, Aha, Take On Me, Tag Team, Whoop, There It Is, Crazy Town, Butterfly, Mark Morrison, Return of the Mac, and one more song here for your consideration in this one-hit wonder round of the Best of 7, Gautier, Somebody That I Used to Know. Again, you can only keep 4. You got to tell us which 4 you keep. You can text over to 22987. Either the artist, the title, or even just the number of the song. I like song 3, 1, 5, whatever. Yeah, like here. Somebody said just keep 1, 3, 5, and 6. So they want Four Non-Blondes, Take On Me, Crazy Town, Butterfly, and then Mark Morrison, Return of the Mac. Get your votes over to 22987. Everybody's going to take a minute to think about what they want to get their votes for, and then we'll go back and we'll look at the text. We'll let you know the 4 that collectively, on average, which got the most votes, which ones everybody's keeping.
2: I got a text from our program director, Lisa. Fun fact about the Four Non-Blondes song, they called it What's Up out of respect to the Al Green song, What's Going On.
1: Oh, okay.
3: Interesting.
2: Yeah,
3: okay.
2: So thank you, Lisa.
0: Yeah, also, she has written a ton.
2: Oh, yeah.
4: Our program director?
1: Oh, yeah. No.
2: Linda Perry.
1: Yeah,
2: Linda
1: she's Perry. An unbelievable producer.
2: Right.
1: Yeah.
0: I mean, she made the Arby's hat famous before Arby's did.
1: Yeah. Or Pharrell.
0: Or Pharrell.
2: And she was married to Darlene from Roseanne.
1: Yes.
0: Oh, that's right.
1: Yeah, for a time, yeah.
0: A delicious lesbian, right, Craig?
2: Your favorite. Got it right.
0: All right, so which ones are you keeping? You can only keep 4 out of that list. Four Non-Blondes, What's Up, We Just Teenage Dirtbag, Aha, Take On Me, Tag Team, Whoop, There It Is, Crazy Town, Butterfly, Mark Morrison, Return of the Mac, Gautier, Somebody I Used to Know. What are you keeping? Text over to 22987. We'll have those results coming up next.
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10: Look for partly cloudy skies today with temperatures climbing into the upper 60s. Tonight stays comfortable with lows near 56. Tomorrow brings more clouds than sun and highs again reaching the upper 60s. Then partly cloudy skies overnight with lows dipping into the upper 40s. Saturday looks variably cloudy, with temperatures holding steady in the upper 60s. Sunday rounds things out with mostly cloudy skies and highs back around 67.
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1: Oh, it's so cute. I need it. I gotta have it.
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0: So there are seven considerations. Only four can make it. The results, we have those all tabulated. I'll give you the results for here in the studio and then also the listener vote. And thank you, everybody, who texted your votes over to 22987. I'm curious, going around the room, I'll tell you what's the final order of the most popular from everybody, but going around the room, which three didn't make the cut for you, Greg Gorey?
3: Starting with Mark Morrison, Return of the Mac. Fine song, good song, never on my radar in my lifetime.
0: Yep.
3: Whoomp, There It Is, not on my list. Also, same reasoning. And this one did not make my list, and I'm going to be that douchebag. Aha, Take on Me. Is it a great song? Yes. But why is it not on my list? I personally don't consider them a one-hit wonder band. They had The Living Daylights, which was a James Bond movie, and The Sun Always Shines on TV, and growing up listening to this certain format, it was locked in my life, and those were hits. For that band.
4: For $1 million, I couldn't sing either of those.
5: For Greg. So,
0: among their fans. That was, those were all hits.
3: Yeah.
0: Like, it was about, Menace, what didn't make the cut, the three?
6: Wheatus, Teenage Dirtbag. I love the song. It's just, I feel like the

0: their songs were stronger, so it didn't make the cut. Tag Team, Whoop There It Is, because that's Wash Dad Rap. I'm over it. And then Mark Morris, just because I've heard it a trazillion times. So
1: all right, Gina Grad.
2: Aha. I'm just sick of that song. Still an amazing video. I'm just sick of it. Crazy Town. Don't get it. Never did. And I feel bad about this, but I chose Gautier. I loved it when it came out, but if I never heard it again, I think I'd live.
1: All right. Sammy.
3: Aha. Take On Me. It's a fine song. It just gets old. Whoop There It Is. Just because, again, it's fine in the right scenario. You can get hyped on it, but it's so repetitive that on my own, I don't want to listen to the whole thing. And then Mark Morrison, Return of the Mac, because that's really all it is. It's just there. It's nothing to me.
1: All right, the three songs that didn't make the list. The one I had the hardest time cutting, like, oh man, mm-hmm. I was looking for. Is there sure there's nothing else I can cut instead of this one? Mm-hmm. Mark Morrison, Return of the Mac. I love that song.
4: Yeah,
1: so man, good. Honorable mention. It couldn't get any closer to making the list for me. Crazy Town, Butterfly. That's dang. One. If I never heard that song again, I'd be totally
4: really?
1: Fine.
2: No problem.
4: I'm surprised by that.
1: I didn't love it when it came out.
4: Uh-huh. I thought you did.
1: It's fine.
4: Yeah.
1: I don't hate it.
4: Right.
1: But it's one of those I could totally leave. Take or leave. Right. I could totally leave it.
2: I kind of hate it.
1: And the song that I've hated since the first day I heard it is Gautier. I hate everything that sounds like it. I hate everything that, you know.
4: I just thought it was so different.
1: I hate the name Gautier.
2: You probably hated the video with the painted faces. Yeah.
1: Couldn't even tell you what the video looked like.
2: Really?
1: Like,
2: wow.
1: Yeah.
0: Well, I met Gautier and he was a dick. So.
1: Oh, really?
0: I never. But I'll tell you this. Later, and when it came out, hated it. And I hated it for a long time. But for some reason, now that I hear it, I like it. But I think it's more for the chick that's on it. And her name's Kimbra. Mm-hmm. I like her a lot, too. So.
1: Okay. So those are the three that that we all cut. Now, around the room, it worked out where the We Are Keeping. Let's see here.
2: Collectively, We Are Keeping.
1: What's that?
2: Collectively, We Are Keeping.
1: Yeah. So let's see. We had a tie.
2: Mm.
1: We had a tie. So I guess we have to include those two, right?
2: Yeah.
4: If it's a tie.
1: Yeah. So it would be Gautier. This is from the bottom up. Gautier, Somebody I Used to Know. Tag Team, Whoop There It Is.
2: Mm-hmm.
1: Crazy Town, Butterfly.
2: Blech.
1: And then number one is Four Non-Blondes.
4: Yeah.
2: Okay.
1: Got the most votes among the Woody Show staff.
2: Because it rules.
1: All right. Listener vote. Number four, Gautier. The number three vote getter was Tag Team, Whoop There It Is.
4: Really?
1: Second place, Aha, Take On Me.
4: Mm-hmm.
1: And then number one, Four Non-Blondes.
2: Hell yeah. We all agree.
1: Yeah, the ones that the audience, the listeners on the text, decided to cut. It was a tie between Return of the Mac and Wheatus. But the one that got the least amount of votes, and I was surprised by this, is Crazy Town, Butterfly.
4: I'm very surprised.
2: Rule. I agree.
1: I wouldn't have guessed that. But everybody agrees. Here in the room and the listeners on the text, Four Non-Blondes, number one, one-hit wonder, best of seven.

0: top vote getter and our best of seven on one hit wonders from not just here in the studio with the Woody Show staff, but also with the listeners who texted over to 22987. Four Non Blondes, what's up? Somebody that texted said it was about 30 years before I realized that this wasn't Cher singing.
1: Oh, that's funny. That's super funny.
0: I also understand this one. Text came over and said, working at a karaoke bar, I am so burned out on Four Non Blondes.
1: I get that.
2: Yeah. I bet.
0: All right, quick break. 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
2: I did want to mention here, just real quick, I saw a trailer. There's a new documentary about Norm MacDonald.
3: I will watch that immediately.
2: It's going to be on Netflix October 16th. It's directed by Judd Apatow.
4: Oh, nice.
2: And it's called Norm, The Tale of Norm MacDonald. Mm-hmm. And I have a clip from the trailer. Man, I love Norm.
3: Yeah. This is one of the celebrity deaths that I think bummed me out the most.
2: You know what it is? He's one of those guys I think he just kind of took for granted, meaning that he was there and he was just always kind of around.
4: Mm-hmm.
2: But I think he was certainly underrated.
3: Oh.
4: Not
3: completely.
2: Nearly appreciated
3: as much as
2: he should have been.
3: Yeah, absolutely.
4: To the public, absolutely.
2: Yeah. Yes.
5: He was super unique.
2: Yeah, dude, and he was such a nice guy. But
3: so nice.
2: Yeah, so here's a little clip from the trailer.
6: It's funny with Saturday Night Live, isn't it? That people either go on to huge fame or they fizzle into oblivion.
7: And then there's you.
8: So why would they fire you?
9: This guy, Don Olmeyer, he goes, I'm firing you there from the show. And then I said, oh, that's not good. And then I said, why is that now? And he goes, oh, you're not funny.
8: Yeah.
9: And then I said, holy Lord, that's even worse news, you know?
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3: Well, Converse has pulled that ad featuring that K-pop star Karina after people said the image looked like a KKK lynching imagery thing. I don't know if you've seen the picture, but definitely Google it.
0: When you zoom in and then you screenshot the zoomed in thing.
3: Wait a second. Yeah. Karina was holding a pair of black Chuck Taylors while a triangle white shape behind her was compared to a KKK hood. And the dangling shoes were interpreted by some people as someone being hanged. Converse apologized. They removed the image and says it's reviewing how the ad got approved.
0: See, like when you see the entire ad and you would just show it to somebody, you go, oh, but like that's not how any of the coverage was. All the coverage
4: was all cropped.
0: The cropped, zoomed in image. They go and they told you what you were looking for. Mm-hmm. It's like when you say, oh, this dog says, I love you. And
3: right.
0: Just because there's like a when you tell people that they're going to see that.
3: Mm-hmm. Yeah.
5: It's like in the uncropped image, you can tell they're just holding a pair of shoes.
3: Exactly. But I did look it up because that's exactly what I wanted to know. And it did look like one of the ads was that picture. It was like the icon Chuck Taylor coming this date or whatever.
0: Mm-hmm. Now, so even when I saw the full ad, it didn't make me want to buy those shoes. So maybe not a great ad anyway.
3: Yeah.
0: I wasn't like, man, I got to get these shoes.
3: Don't blame the ad.
4: It's funny that you say that because somebody was just talking to me the other day. Or it was an image that I saw like multiple times and didn't even think anything about it. And they go, look at this image. Doesn't it look like there's a penis in it? And I go, oh, yeah, it does look like a penis.
5: If you're looking for it.
4: Yeah.
3: They suggested the image and you saw
4: it. And I usually have penis on the mind.
5: Exactly.
0: Everything
5: looks like a penis.
0: What was the audio? Like Green Needle.
4: Yeah.
5: And Brainstorm.
3: Oh, my God. I couldn't think of the other word the other night. It was driving me crazy.
5: It was the weirdest, though.
3: Rainstorm and Green Needle.
5: Yeah. Brainstorm.
3: Is it Brainstorm?
5: Brainstorm.
3: Yeah. Okay. Yeah. And that one, I don't know how they do it.
5: It's weird.
3: It just makes you remember how dumb we are as humans.
5: Right.
3: We can be tricked that easily.
0: Yeah. You tell people what they're watching for or listening for, and they'll get it. Yeah.
3: Exactly.
0: Okay. Yeah. You want to hear the clip?
3: Yes.
0: All right. So what does this say? Green Needle or Brainstorm? I'm going to tell you it says Green Needle.
3: Got it.
0: Tell me if you hear anything else. Right. Now, when I tell you, oh, you're going to hear Brainstorm,
3: and you listen
0: to it thinking Brainstorm.
3: Yeah.
0: So Brainstorm is what you want. Brainstorm is what you're listening for. Brainstorm is in this clip. See?
3: It literally sounds like you played two different clips.
5: Weird.
3: It's so clear.
5: Yeah.
0: Right.
5: That's so weird.
3: Wow. Well, we now know what killed Hayden Panettiere. You know, she was 36 years old when she died from toxic effects of fentanyl and a bunch of other drugs, and her death has been ruled an accident. Toxicology also found Xanax, a muscle relaxer, and some other substances in her system. Now, as you remember, she was found unresponsive at a house in South Carolina last month, where her boyfriend gave her Narcan and performed CPR, but she couldn't be revived. The DEA is investigating where the drugs came from. And I looked up all these drugs because they have long names, and I wasn't familiar with most of them, if you can imagine. And so many of them say, okay, this does this. It's fine on its own. Do not take it with the following. And of course, it was, you know, a lot of it was the list that they found in her.
5: Well, they all say don't take it with alcohol, for example.
3: Yeah, right.
5: But Xanax and beer is the best combo.
3: Thank you, Dr. Greg.
5: I recommend it to everyone.
0: Well,
3: with a chaser?
0: I wouldn't do that.
4: No.
5: Yes, I was being serious. God, relax, everybody.
3: God, Dr. Greg.
4: Chill.
3: Well, we've got some fast food on fast food crime in the news. So two Wendy's employees in Georgia allegedly broke into a McDonald's worker's car while wearing their Wendy's uniforms. They stole his backpack and they took off, but cops found one of them hiding in a nearby grocery store. The second guy was even easier to ID because he had applied for a job at that McDonald's a few weeks earlier.
0: Oh, he wanted to switch teams?
3: Yeah, exactly.
0: He was putting the transfer portal.
4: Yeah.
0: From Wendy, you want to go to McDonald's?
3: He was onboarded.
0: Yeah.
3: And cops eventually found him back at Wendy's, working behind the counter like nothing happened. So apparently he didn't get the job at McDonald's and decided to come back for a little vengeance.
0: There was a story about one of the largest Wendy's franchisees. Like, they own a ton of stores. This one franchise owner owns a bunch of stores, and they filed for bankruptcy.
3: Oh, no.
0: And I forget what percentage of Wendy's business this franchise owner represents.
3: Oh, no.
0: But it's not good.
3: Yeah.
0: And I like Wendy's. Wendy's is good.
4: I love Wendy's.
3: Wendy's is great. And that's what's going on, Woody.
0: All right. Thank you very much, Gina Grand.
3: You got it.
0: We'll take a quick break. More Woody Show's next. Hang on.
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20: Through midday, look for partly cloudy skies with highs near 67. Clouds thicken this evening with lows near 56. Tomorrow brings mostly cloudy skies and temperatures back in the upper 60s. Then a few passing clouds overnight with a low of 49. For the weekend, some sun breaks through with highs again in the upper 60s. Sunday turns mainly cloudy with temperatures near 67 and lows in the low 50s overnight.
0: 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I'm Woody. That's Ravy.
3: Hi.
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1: All right, so are you mentally strong? Give yourself a point for any of these things.
2: Okay.
1: You cut people off without warning. I mean, is that like on in the car?
2: That makes you strong?
1: But I guess...
2: Yeah, I guess
3: cut people off without warning.
2: So no.
1: Oh, never mind. No, I'm reading it right. Yeah, you contact. So, like...
3: Oh, you just pick up the phone call.
1: When Gina had that beef with her friend, the one that was like all drama...
2: Yes.
1: Like, it's not that you hadn't had a conversation with this person.
2: No.
1: You would have the conversation with this person, and then you're like, you know what? And
2: we're
1: then
2: done.
1: Made the... Yeah, so it wasn't like it came out of nowhere.
2: Right.
4: Mm. You're okay with ghosting them.
1: There you go.
2: Yeah. Oh, very okay.
1: Yeah. Idiot. Yeah, so you cut people off without any warning. You never have a conversation. You just ghost.
3: Just drop them.
4: Yeah.
1: Yeah. I don't do that.
3: I don't do that. I can't do that.
1: Mm-hmm. You forgive, but never reconnect.
2: Yeah.
4: Mm-hmm. Mm,
2: yeah.
3: Yeah, probably.
1: I'm trying to get better at that.
3: Yeah.
1: Right? I'm trying to let things go, not necessarily want to reconnect. I think, like, I've always been against people, the idea of you break up with somebody and you get back together.
2: Mm.
1: Right?
2: You've never done that? Yeah.
1: What's that?
2: You've never done that?
1: No.
2: Wow. That's tough.
1: Because what happens is you break up and then all you can do is think about all the good things. You forget immediately. It's like amnesia.
3: Yeah, totally.
2: I hate this guy.
3: Right.
1: Yeah, you forget all the reasons that got you to the place that you broke up in the first place or whatever happened. Mm-hmm. And then all you can remember, because whatever, you're lonely, you're, you know,
2: wistful.
1: You like the idea of the relationship, but not necessarily the person you were in the relationship with.
2: It was more convenient.
1: Yeah, but like when somebody, here's the thing, if somebody screws you over or whatever, you know, burns you in some way, shape, or form, like you,

0: You don't ever go back on that relationship, whether it's a, right. a romantic relationship, a business or personal friendship.
1: Yeah, you can't forget.
0: A skin only shed, or a snake only sheds its skin to become a bigger snake.
2: Ooh, I like that.
0: Right?
2: Should have told 22-year-old Gina that. Got back together a billion times.
0: Yeah, so don't do that. But I am trying to get better at, like, all right, things happen or whatever, move on.
2: Yeah.
0: Yeah. You don't post your every move. I don't do that.
1: Definitely not.
2: Not
0: You're
2: anymore.
0: Okay walking alone. Yes.
1: Walking alone? Sure. Yeah.
0: Well, I don't think necessarily literally, Greg. I think like just through life, like you're independent. Like you don't have to have somebody.
1: Yeah,
0: you don't always have to be in a relationship. Yeah. You don't have to. Yeah. Yeah. You say no without guilt. Yeah.
2: I have a tough time with that. I'm working on it.
0: I used to be awful at that. And I've gotten good at that. That's been a work in progress thing.
2: When they say no is a full sentence, I'm like, is it though?
0: I did see a video recently. It was like a guy's like, hey man, ever since I turned 50, like I leave when I'm ready to go. I go to a party or I do this.
1: True.
0: I leave when I'm ready to go. I will say no without feeling guilty about it. If somebody asked me something, you know, to do something or for something, I used to feel guilty. So, Maybe that's what it is. Maybe that just comes with time and time and age.
1: Definitely with age.
0: You keep peace over proving. No.
1: Say that one again.
0: You keep peace over proving.
2: Like you'd like rather words, be happy than be
1: like
2: right.
1: You're like in an argument or whatever.
2: Are you sure? But I think you do get to an age, and we've talked about this before. Like if someone's just super dumb and they won't stop arguing, you're like, you know what? You're right. Gotta go. You know. So I'll do that for sure.
0: Who was that? Keanu Reeves.
2: Yeah, I do that now as I get older. I'm like, sounds good, buddy. Bye.
0: He said, someone can tell you 2 + 2 = 6. You go, you're right.
2: That math checks out. Gotta go.
3: I give myself a point for that because I just don't really care that much.
4: Yeah, if it's a random person, I don't care. I can let it go. But if it's someone in my life, no. Yeah. We're going over this. I'm concerned.
1: Right. I'm with you on that.
0: Wait, Menace, you say you keep peace over proving?
3: Over proving somebody wrong?
0: Yeah.
3: Yeah.
0: You're the first guy to break out receipts.
3: Yeah, but I mean, it's not every single argument, you know? Like, I think the person that wouldn't take a point is somebody that does that every single time there's a situation like that.
0: You adjust but never shrink. I don't know what that means.
2: Like, well,
1: but never shrink.
2: You don't try to become what somebody else needs, but you'll make a little bit of an adjustment. Is that what that means?
0: I don't know.
2: I'm gonna skip that one.
0: You don't overreact anymore. Nope, I sure do. Well, I'm the king of sending an email in the moment of, you know, heat or whatever, in the heat of the moment, whatever they call that. Mm. Like that's, you know, because it's fresh.
2: Yeah. Right.
0: That's when you're at your best.
1: That's true.
2: When you're angry.
0: That's when you send your best emails.
2: Yeah, right.
5: Here we go.
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1: 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What up?
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1: There was this model, this legit fitness model that I worked with, and he was super hot, and so I thought, like, it would be the ultimate power move to bang him, and I did, and then instead of him telling everyone, I told everyone, because I thought that would make me look cool, and it caused a ton of problems, and then he got fired.
2: The Woody Show.
3: About some music news, you guys.
1: Ooh. Okay. Yeah.
3: Taylor Swift is releasing a new song on Friday called Patient Zero. Mm-hmm.
4: Like I didn't know that.
3: And
1: don't have to tell Greg.
3: Dude, she is not dumb. She knows.
5: Mm. She does.
3: She does. She is selling three different versions on CD.
1: Yeah.
5: Oh,
1: yeah.
3: So what was it, Jeff? You were running down some of the numbers for me.
5: Yeah, artists get about $1 to $2 per CD, right? CD? That they take. Mm-hmm. That's their take-home money.
3: Yeah. Is that out of like a $20 CD or whatever?
5: Because like these are anywhere between 15 and 20 bucks.
3: Yeah. Because these are only like $3 to $5 or something like that.
5: Yeah. So she'll get, that's still significant money compared to streaming, because streaming is like 0.000003
3: Yeah,
5: every
3: thousand.
5: Yeah, she's gonna cash out, man.
3: I saw some video with Snoop Dogg, and he was talking about how a billion streams equaled, I forget what it was, $17,000.
4: For a billion.
1: That math doesn't matter.
3: Wow. Something like that. Well, pull up the Snoop Dogg thing.
1: But it's, that's what I'm saying. That's incredibly unfair.
3: Yeah.
1: Mm-hmm.
3: Yeah, anyway, so she's selling three different versions on CD on her website. There's a regular version, Greg, an acoustic version,
4: pre-ordered
3: and a piano version.
4: Pre-ordered that.
3: So the fans get to buy the same song three times.
1: They'll do it, too, because in the past, remember, she re-recorded all of her songs so she could sell them. And then I think she did that with another album where they were different album covers. And you had to get them all.
6: She did it with vinyl.
7: And Woody, you love piano. You would get the piano version.
3: I get the re-recording, you know, because somebody else owned the original. Right. That I get. That's cool, petty stuff.
1: Yeah.
3: And not even petty, because, I mean, there, you know, there's a ton of money in that. And it's your art.
1: Yeah,
3: it's your stuff.
1: And no one's forcing you to buy all of these.
3: Anyway. Who cares about Taylor Swift? How about this? We're getting a Wendy's album, you guys.
1: What? What?
3: Like everybody's been waiting around for the My Chemical Romance, their fifth album. Everybody's like, waiting for that. We're getting a Wendy's album before new My Chemical Romance.
1: Wow. Talk to
3: the
1: me about
3: fast this. Food chain. They've got an emo album.
7: Oh, rip.
3: Yeah.
5: So good, too.
1: Oh, my God.
3: Yeah. So they went on social and, the Wendy's logo with side bangs swooping over, one of her eyes.
7: I saw that online. I thought people were just playing around.
3: No, man. So they posted this 6-song track list. And you want to hear some of the songs?
1: Yes. More than anything.
3: Okay. So this is from the Wendy's emo album. It's called She Said She Didn't Want Fries.
1: Oh my
3: Parenthetically,
1: God.
3: She Lied.

0: What she did? Did she dip them in your frosting? Or did she get her own frosting? Yeah, so that's called, she said she didn't want fries. Mm-hmm. She lied. This next one from the new Wendy's album is called Salt in the Wound. Something tells me this is not guaranteed human.
1: Yeah, I was wondering the same thing.
0: Because it has that AI sound.
1: Nope. Yeah. I looked it up. It said the vocals are real.
0: Yeah. Is that right?

0: actually legit bands that made them. There's the track list on paper. Right
1: yeah.
2: I just didn't know if they were real people or characters.
0: Yeah, they're real bands.
3: My other question is, was this completely designed for Tyler? Fast food.
1: Oh, fast food. Emo.
3: Dude, Tyler loves a good emo night.
1: I got a good Tyler story here in a second.
3: Okay.
1: Yeah, that first one she said she didn't want my fries. That was from the band Memphis May Fire.
2: Okay. Right.
1: And then Salt in the Wound is by a I guess it's an artist, but Winona Fighter.
4: All right.
1: So not a food fighter.
2: Oh, yeah, yeah. Oh, that's
1: Winona Fighter.
2: It's like a roller derby name.
1: All right. From the new Wendy's emo album, this is a song by Silverstein called "I Miss the Sunroom."
5: I miss the sunroom.
1: Because you remember Wendy's used to have those sunrooms.
2: The solarium in the room.
1: Yeah, yeah.
4: Nice. So upscale.
1: Yeah, with like red brick and a lot of glass.
2: With the round, the curved wall.
1: Yeah, yeah.
2: Yep.
4: Ceiling.
3: That's awesome.
2: I love it.
5: Hilarious. The soundtrack to the burgers that we shared. Oh.
1: Pretty funny.
2: This is hilarious.
1: All right, next one. Here, we'll get through the last couple of these. This one's called "The Best Combo Meal on the Worst Night of My Life" by the band Bless the Fall.
5: Best combo meal on the worst night of my life. On my bed's on the menu while the speaker heard me.
1: This could have all been the same band.
4: Yeah, pretty much.
2: For sure.
1: Because the vocals sound exactly the same.
0: I mean, a lot of those bands sound the same.
1: Yeah.
4: Gina, do you think your kid would be into this?
2: I think he'd think it was hilarious.
4: Funny, right?
2: Yeah, it's good.
1: All right.
0: Am I at Warped Tour right now?
2: Yeah, seriously.
1: The band is State Champs. It's from the new Wendy's emo album. A song called "It's Not a Phase, It's a 10-Piece."

I think they're only doing one version. I don't think you get to buy it three times like you do the Taylor Swift. Here, that's one more. Funny. This is from the band Holy Wars. It can be found on the new Wendy's Emo album. It's called My Frosty's Funeral. Here we go.

0: There you go.
1: I can love so it. Relate to that sentiment. that last sip. Oh.
2: So that's sad. The new Wendy's Emo album.
3: That's sweet. Funny.
2: Yeah, available now. You can check it out.
3: I don't hate it.
2: Dude, I stopped in the convenience store this morning, as I always do.
1: Yes.
2: And I see the same guy behind the counter every single day.
1: Yeah.
2: Hey, man, what's up? Blah, blah, blah. We, you know, small talk stuff.
1: Yeah.
2: Today he goes, hey, man. He goes, I just saw you online. Huh? I go, you did? He goes, yeah. I was killing some time. I was on Instagram, and you popped up. Mm-hmm. I go, I know that dude. He comes in all the time. I go, oh, cool. He goes, yeah. He goes, you host a radio show, like The Breakfast Club.
3: Yeah.
2: I go, yeah. Mm-hmm. He goes, dude, that guy selling the lemonade. It was all about it.
4: Yeah, nice.
2: He's like, I thought he was going to get his ass kicked. Those guys were serious. I guess he didn't hang in there long enough to know that.
4: End, no one has attention spans.
2: Plants. Those are Jeff G's friends.
3: Yeah.
0: That was a great bit.
2: It lives on, Tyler.
4: Yeah.
2: 877-44-WOODY. 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More Woody shows next.
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0: today's Redneck News is from Florida, where this 50-year-old broad at the Royal Country Mobile Home Park was beefing with her neighbor.
1: Aw.
0: She thought the neighbor lady was having an affair with her husband.
2: Uh-oh.
0: And she wanted to give that neighbor a piece of her mind.
1: Scandal.
0: So she went over to the other chick's trailer and she started banging on the door. When the door opened, she starts yelling and screaming about the woman stealing her man. Mm-hmm. Things escalate, and at some point, the one woman got so mad that she forced her way into the trailer and she threw the contents of a bucket that she had brought with her.
1: All right.
0: The contents of that bucket turned out to be her own poop.
2: No!
1: Caca.
0: And she threw it into the homewrecker's face.
1: Hi.
0: So the cops, they were called, of course. They arrested the poop thrower for burglary. I'm not sure what she took. I guess for barging in?
1: Yeah.
2: Maybe.
0: Is that technically burglary? Like, for you?
2: Good question.
0: Or do you have to steal something?
1: I don't think. I think burglary is one of those weird definitions where it's not necessarily.
0: Because she forced her way into the trailer, so
3: yeah,
0: that, like, that would be
3: entering.
1: So it's just the illegal entry,
0: and then the throwing the burgling. Poop into the face. That's the battery part that she got charged with.
2: AI says you can commit a burglary without stealing anything.
0: Oh yeah,
2: yeah.
0: Well, no word, and if there is an actual affair going on, but really just a crappy situation altogether, guys.
2: Getting.
0: So there it is. That is from Florida. Where a woman in a trailer park throws a bucket of her own poop in the face of the neighbor lady who she believes was trying to steal her husband.
2: Oh, that'll show her.
0: And that is today's Redneck News!
1: Yeah.
0: I tell you what, this button doesn't work much anymore.
1: Oh, no.
3: It's burnt.
0: It sticks. Look, I'm hitting it. Yep. Look.
2: Give it.
0: There it goes. Yeah.

0: 45 seconds.
1: Yeah. I just like how she's fighting for the man that is willing to stay with a woman who's pooping in a bucket.
0: Yeah.
2: All right, we're going to take a quick break. We got some more Woody Show for you next. Hang on.
3: All good. Good. The Woody Show.
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15: Through midday, look for partly cloudy skies with highs near 67. Clouds thicken this evening with lows near 56. Tomorrow brings mostly cloudy skies and temperatures back in the upper 60s. Then a few passing clouds overnight with a low of 49. For the weekend, some sun breaks through with highs again in the upper 60s. Sunday turns mainly cloudy, with temperatures near 67 and lows in the low 50s overnight.
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0: found, my wife and I have found useful over the years. You know, when the kids were really little and the ice cream man would come around, something that I had heard. This is not something I made up. It was just something that I heard. And so I'm like paying it forward by then resharing it again. You just tell the kid, and it worked really well. My son, it's like, oh, can we get ice cream? And I go, they're playing the song. What? I go, well, when the truck is playing the song, it means they're out of ice cream.
1: Yeah, that's my favorite.
0: And so the next time, the next time that it came around, he's like, oh, out of ice cream again.
2: Damn.
0: It really worked.
3: Always out of ice cream.
0: And the other thing, now that your stepson's getting older, I felt like this is a good time to share this with Gina, and I'll share it with everybody too. Once your kids are really able to, you know, fully understand, when they start negotiating and reasoning.
2: Yep.
0: Kids, even little kids, will try to negotiate with you, but like when they start to be able to reason, and fully understand, you can you can really do this. You don't have to get mad. You got to remember, you're the adult, you're the parent, right? So when you tell them to do something and they go, I'm not doing that, or whatever the kind of smart mouth thing hit you back, but they do something that they're not supposed to do, or they don't do something that they've been told to do. Hey, put away all your laundry, please. Keep all the stuff up off the floor. I've told you three times. Hey, my wife's big thing is we leave the house at a certain time. And my son has a really big problem with time management. Like, we have to leave the house in 2 minutes. He'll come down, shirt still not buttoned.
2: Let me jump in the shower.
0: One shoe on, and he starts, like, making eggs. And we're like,
3: what are you doing?
0: What are you doing, dude? We're fine. Like, what do you mean we're fine? Anyway, so we had to set, like, a drop-dead time about be downstairs and ready to go. And if you're not, he just knows that my wife's going to then
1: just
0: send an Uber for him, and he's going to have to pay for it. He's got a job.
2: Okay.
0: And we take that money right out of his account. Like, hey, man, the train or the plane, it leaves at a certain time. If you're not on board, you got to figure something else out. It's not our problem.
2: Wheels up, baby.
0: But remember, parents, you don't have to argue with these people. You don't have to, you know, get emotionally, you know, charged and start yelling. And the worst thing you could do, because this is when they know that they got you, is you start throwing out, well, you're not going to XYZ. Well, you know what? You're not going to that birthday party on Saturday now either. And but and they just keep firing you up because they know that they got you. So here's what you do. Next time they do something that is against the rules, instead of saying, well, here's the punishment, or getting mad, just go, all right. Again, they have to be old enough to be able to reason.
2: To get it.
0: To get it. And you go, all right, because at some point that all right will be all you need to say, because here's what it means. The next time I need to, or ask for something, which will be in the next, I don't know, 24 hours, the next thing they ask for, you just go, no. And they go, why?
2: Why?
0: You go, hey, remember yesterday?
1: Yeah.
0: When I XYZ told you, and you said, or you lipped off, or you whatever, that's why. See ya.
1: So take
0: care.
1: A, like a delayed punishment.
0: That's it.
2: I'm so excited to try this, because yesterday we get like food delivery orders sometimes, and it had been sitting out for like 2 hours. I didn't know. And we said to the kid, did you see this when you came home from school? Yeah. Why didn't you take it inside? I didn't feel like it. And I said, now, I first of all, his blood ran cold, because I said, what did you, I get quiet and I go, what did you say? I go, oh, okay. And I was like, yes. And I pulled Andy aside and I go, is there anything he needs like in the next couple days? Because we're going to say, I don't feel like it. And so we're all excited.
1: Ooh,
2: so we're looking at an opportunity.
0: It's good. It's good.
2: We're
0: Do you have anything like that, Jeff? I mean, you're pretty, you're a cool dad. Like I think, and I hear the way, and I see the way that you interact with your kids. Like, you're a very loving dad.
2: But they're not, but they're not best friends.
0: But they don't get away with anything.
3: No,
0: that's for sure.
3: Yeah, yesterday I think you even heard my me talking to my son who was in Italy. We talked about how he had to go to the emergency room, and I'm like, hey, by the way, bro, next time can you charge your phone before you go to the emergency room? Why are your phone on 7% during an emergency? I'm like, you couldn't pick a cord up or whatever. But I keep it real with boys. I think boys, you'll see, you need to keep it like 100 with them, because if not, they're just gonna think you're too cool, you know, and you're your friend.
4: And you're a pushover.
3: So, and you're a pushover. So I keep it 100 with them, and I also, you know, give them what they need, but I also, if they don't deserve it, they're not getting it.
0: Yeah, and I don't cave. My wife caves.
3: So does mine.
0: You know, and they know if they just, like, they hang in there long enough, she'll eventually get frustrated and just cave.
1: Yeah.
0: And so that's why I say every once in a while to them, I'll, hey, would you have done that or said that to me? No. Well, why would you do that to your mom? Or why would you say that to your mom? And I know the answer.
2: Yeah.
0: I tell my kids that. That's the other thing you can tell your kids, because it's true. Most of the time when a parent is asking you a question, they already know the answer.
2: We want to know if we're on the same page.

0: Yeah.
1: They already know.
2: Yeah.
0: I want to know if you're lying or not.
2: Yeah.
1: Yeah. Hey, anything happened at school today?
3: We already know.
4: Yeah.
3: Mm-hmm. I mean, somebody called. Somebody sent an email. We already know what happened.
5: Yeah. I have another question. Can they be controlled with treats like my dogs?
0: You know, the treat is their phone.
2: Yeah, exactly.
0: That's how you control it. Yeah.
5: Yeah, straight up.
1: Mm-hmm. Yeah. So don't feel the need to start throwing out punishments or things the moment. Mm-hmm. Just go, all right, cool.
4: Just defer it. Mm-hmm.
1: And then the next time, like, is it cool if I go over to so-and-so's house? No. I'm not feeling that. Mm-hmm. What? Why? Because it's something that's otherwise not a big deal, right? Nah. Hey, because, remember when I said...
2: Yeah.
1: And you told me...
2: And that's conditioning, because any kid can get through a lecture, but if I just hear, okay, I'd be like walking on eggshells for the next 24 hours. Mm-hmm.
1: Yep.
0: You're way more patient than me. I try to settle it right in the moment.
2: Yeah. Yeah,
0: I can't. I can't wait.
2: I want to try it. I'm so excited.
1: Sometimes the long game's good, man.
2: Yeah.
1: When they don't know what's coming. That's why I talked about, like, death row inmates. You don't tell them what the date is. You let them guess. Their victim didn't know that was their last day. Let them wonder, is today the day, or is it going to be next week, next month, whatever?
2: That's the torture.
1: And then you mess with them. Like, you show up, you bring the chaplain or whatever, and you kind of, like, use your, what do they call that, the billy club, the nightstick or whatever, and kind of ging, ging, ging, ging, ging, against the bars, ging, ging, ging, ging. Hey, wake up, man. Ah, today's not today. Maybe another day.
2: Good night. Right.
1: Yeah, good night.
4: You are not on the hot seat.
2: Yeah.
1: Sleep time. Yeah, so here are some parenting methods. And people sometimes say to me, like, oh, I would never do that to my kid. That's not right.
5: Mm. Oh, is that Sammy telling you?
2: I didn't say anything.
1: It's all, you know, by the way.
2: I don't think we purposely psychologically torture, but, you know.
1: Let me ask Gina and Jeff.
2: Uh-huh.
1: Isn't that kind of stuff always from the people who don't have kids?
2: 100% of the time.
1: Yeah. Anybody who has kids, they go, I get it.
2: Yeah. Because I'm all about, and so are you, like, natural consequences. Like, you didn't put your shoes on? Well, I guess you're going to school without shoes. You know, it's not, you don't have to fight. Please put your shoes on. Please, please.
1: But in general, people that have opinions about what you're doing.
2: Oh, yeah.
1: Typically are the people who don't have kids.
2: Yeah. Why ever take your kid outside? Yeah.
5: I don't have an opinion because I just go deaf.
1: Parenting methods people judge before they became parents.
2: Oh, let's hear it.
1: People were asked that question. They asked parents that question. What's something that you judged before you had kids, and now you're like, I get it. Somebody said, I used to say, my kids will never eat the car. Okay.
2: Mm.
1: Yeah.
2: Good luck.
1: Now, my kids don't eat in my car. They're not allowed.
4: I was going to say.
1: But to say they're never going to eat in any car.
2: In a car.
1: Well, because, like, the shuttling around to all the different activities and stuff, sometimes there's just no...
4: Time management.
1: Yeah. Like, it's either that or nobody eats. Mm-hmm. Right?
4: Well, my kids would be starving. They would never eat in my car.
1: This person said, I pulled a 180 on toddler leashes. Like the backpack that has
2: Same.
1: Yeah.
2: Oh, I think they're brilliant. I used to be like, those are cruel and unusual.
1: Those are good.
2: If you're at, like, a big giant theme park, and it doesn't, you know, it could be like the wrist to wrist or whatever, but they disappear and your kid is gone.
1: I'm talking like the little teddy bear backpack and it's got like a little tether to it. That's fine.
2: It's fine.
5: So I had a buddy who has kids. He has four kids that I would, like, hang out with and would be out in public, and he would see other parents with that leash, and he would talk ish to them to their face about it. And I'm like, dude, I don't even want to be around you right now.
2: No,
1: I don't know why anybody who has a kid, I don't know why. It may not be for you, and you may choose not to do it, but, like, how you could be so adverse to it. Like, I get it.
5: He was very vocal about it.
1: Like, this person said, my toddler is an expert into getting the most dangerous situation possible at all times.
2: Or disappearing.
4: Well, Jeff, you were visually turned off by
0: that. I don't really like that method. That's what strollers are for. If they're going to walk away, put them in a stroller, keep it moving. Mm-hmm. I'm not a fan of it because it just reminds me of a dog too much.
2: It does. And
5: that's what he would say.
2: We never did it, but when I see parents
1: but we
2: with
1: love
2: it,
1: dogs.
2: I'm like, I get it. That's true.
1: So if you love your dog so much, and everybody has all they have more care for dogs than they do for people, why are dogs on leashes?
0: I think it's two different
1: things. They're as controllable.
2: Strollers.
1: They're as controllable. They have the same brain. Like, a toddler is the same, like, mental capacity as, like, say, like a golden retriever. The golden retriever, an adult golden retriever, has the same mental capacity, they say, as a human toddler.
2: Yeah.
6: Well, right. So you still have to teach them, though. I mean, wouldn't this go back to when anyone says, like, oh, well, when we were kids, we didn't have that and we were fine. Like, leashes weren't always a thing and toddlers survive.
2: And all the kids were on milk cartons. Thank you.
1: As Prince said, my wife and I used to say no tablets or phones at the table when we go out to eat, but then we changed our mind because we want to be able to sit there and enjoy a meal or a drink together.
2: Yeah.
1: True.
2: I'm not there
5: yet.
2: That's
5: tough.
1: True.
5: Just left the kid at home.
1: Yeah. I used to judge sending your kid to daycare during the day, during a day off during the week. So, like, a parent, like a

0: parent day off. Yeah.
1: I would never judge somebody for that.
2: You know, I used to judge like nannies and stuff hard. Like, you don't want to raise your kid that don't have a kid. And now I'm like, I want the best for my kid. I want someone to interact with them 24 hours a day. I just don't want to do it. So I get why somebody would do it.
0: Tex says, I judge people who leash their kids until I had kids. And now I see why I need my 2-year-old needs it.
3: Mm-hmm. I get it.
4: I mean, to each their own. By the way, I really want to debate that dogs aren't smarter than 2-year-olds because I think they are.
2: Oh, a lot of them are.
1: Way smarter.
0: Having a kid who only wants to eat chicken nuggets and fries, I always thought, why don't you try to expand their palate a little?
1: Mm. Okay.
2: I kind of, well, it depends what kid you have. We have a kid who's an adventurous eater, so I don't have a problem with that. But if a kid's a super picky eater, they got to eat something. What are you going to do?
4: Let them be a kid and let them eat that crap. They'll grow out of it.
2: Yeah.
0: Parents were asked, what's something that you judged other parents for before you became a parent yourself? Planning your day around your kid's nap time.
2: Well,
0: i.e. rushing home when they're sleepy. I thought I was going to take a more relaxed approach. It turns out sometimes you just want to stick to the schedule to make things easier for everybody.
5: Okay,
0: I get that.
5: I do have a question, all right? Like, just straight up, why did you want to do it? Why did you want to have kids? Or were you just naive on how much responsibility it would be?
0: Great question, Menace. Yeah. I have no idea.
1: I think that's a philosophical question that not many people could answer.
4: Yeah.
1: Because I've always wondered that. Like, why do people want to have kids?
0: Well, my wife and I never, individually, before we were ever together, we were both adults saying, I'm never having kids.
2: Mm-hmm.
0: And then we got married and we're like, maybe one. And
1: right.
0: We both softened on that. And I don't know what it was. I was married before. And I was like, nope, absolutely not. She was big on it. She wanted to have kids. I'm like, nope, absolutely not.
2: Most people are hardwired to procreate, have kids.
4: So
2: we're hardwired.
4: Were yours planned then?
0: Yeah.
4: See, mine were both oops. It took a while to figure it out, especially like for my wife. It took her a little, she'll admit it, like
2: That's funny.
4: A while to give up her lifestyle to figure out kids, you know?
2: I guess you could say, in a way, mine was an oops. Being a stepmom. Well,
0: because
2: I didn't want to
0: fall in love with a guy who had a kid.
2: I did, but I know this is going to sound very cliche, but like, I think I got a lot of love to give, and I like giving it to some, you know, younger, helpless thing that needs, you know, that needs that guidance and needs that love. I like doing it.
0: My parents raised me on good old-fashioned physical discipline. Yeah, belts, like, extension cords, whatever was closest to my dad.
6: Nice. Yep.
0: If I was lucky, he let me choose.
2: Oh, my God.
5: That's the Sammy style parenting, right?
7: So. Oh, yeah, for sure. Yep. Extension cords.
4: Yep. Switches, wooden spoon, chunk
7: wrenches.
0: All right, quick break. More Woody Show next. Hang on. Makes everything worse. 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
2: All right, so this is the parenting thing. So when you send your kids off to college, I have a lot. This is the age group that my wife and I are in now, where a lot of our friends, this is what they're doing. They're sending their kids off to college.
3: Empty nest.
2: So nice. Mm-hmm. Now, it doesn't mean the parenting stops, because families are now hiring campus moms.
4: What?
2: So there are companies around the country that offer students care packages, wellness check-ins, fridge restocking, laundry pickup, and some parents are paying $1,500 a semester for the service. And they said the company says that they're helping students become more independent.
4: Oh, really?
2: You have like a fill-in mom.
4: They're doing the opposite. Dumbest thing ever. Fridge restocking.
5: You have a concierge.
2: Yeah. So the company say they're helping students become more independent, while people online say parents are just paying somebody else to baby their adult children.
4: 100%.
2: Yeah, nothing says independent adult like your parents hiring someone to do your laundry.
4: Yes. Yeah. It's like I've always said about participation trophies. The kids aren't giving them to themselves.
2: No.
4: We can't blame the kids for this. These are dumb parents.
2: No, man.
4: Let go.
3: Defeating the purpose of college.
4: Exactly.
2: Now, I mean, you know, our friends, they'll go visit their kids at school, at college. And while they're there, it's like, oh, yeah, we went to Costco. Loaded them up on blah, blah, blah. Yeah,
3: that's normal.
2: Yeah. My one buddy, he always sets his son up. He buys like a giant Costco thing of rubbers. And and he will go and buy like a ton of bottles of booze and stuff like that
4: and load
2: them up that way. And he goes, dude, we went to Costco. We spent X number of dollars, hundreds and hundreds of dollars on all this booze and all this beer and everything else. He said by the end of the weekend, it was already half gone.
4: Good God.
2: As soon as it hit the closet in their house, he invited all of his friends over. And so from the time we left, it'd say like 6 p.m. until we got back the next morning to take him to breakfast, the closet was half emptied out already.
4: Is Bert Kreischer their kid?
2: Dude, well, I mean, you know, the kid's... Kid's going for it. He's at Indiana University.
6: Did he buy him a second round, or was that?
2: No, that was it.
6: Okay.
2: That was it. Like, hey, man, I stock you up, and what you do with it, you got to learn to ration, dog.
6: Well, that's the whole thing. The purpose is going, and they have to, you know, handle their finances. They have to cook their own food.
3: Yep.
6: They have to manage their own schedule. Like,
2: that's
6: part of
2: next.
6: Going to college, because that's life.
3: I would say that's the biggest part about going to college.
4: Absolutely. And it's fun as a kid to be on your own. You don't want mommy following you around.
6: Yeah.
2: Yep. Figure it out. 877-44-WOODY. Text over to 22987. Yeah, I heard the term dorm refresh recently.
4: Oh.
2: Because the big thing now, this is more with moms.
4: Yes.
2: Like college moms with their college daughters. And the mom is almost like living vicariously.
4: Yes.
6: Yeah.
2: A second college experience through their daughter who's at school. But they'll go there and they'll do like a whole social media thing.
6: Yeah,
4: like a
6: dorm revamp,
4: room.
6: Dude.
4: Yeah.
2: Yes.
6: It's like decorating. It's crazy.
4: But they're
6: yeah.
4: so cute.
6: Yeah.
4: It's way better than a regular dorm.
2: See.
4: You want to get,
2: here
4: you know, the little stuff.
6: Yep.
4: But Sammy, I know
6: go.
4: You're not on board with this, but when I went to college, my mom was like hanging out. I was like, Mom, can you go? Like,
2: get out.
4: Exactly. I don't get it. Like, you don't want mommy in college with you.
2: No, but like now the moms are in there almost just like another sorority sister.
4: Right. Yeah.
6: Go play pickleball or something.
4: Yeah, right.
6: Dude. Like,
4: go play mahjong.
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6: Property taxes statewide saw the largest increase in more than three decades.
2: That's Democrat David Crowley's plan. 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Crowley raised property taxes in Milwaukee County.
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10: Through midday, look for partly cloudy skies with highs near 67. Clouds thicken this evening with lows near 56. Tomorrow brings mostly cloudy skies and temperatures back in the upper 60s. Then a few passing clouds overnight with a low of 49. For the weekend, some sun breaks through with highs again in the upper 60s. Sunday turns mainly cloudy with temperatures near 67 and lows in the low 50s overnight.
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4: 3:00 PM, look for partly cloudy skies with highs near 67. Clouds thicken this evening with lows near 56. Tomorrow brings mostly cloudy skies and temperatures back in the upper 60s. Then a few passing clouds overnight with a low of 49. For the weekend, some sun breaks through with highs again in the upper 60s. Sunday turns mainly cloudy with temperatures near 67 and lows in the low 50s overnight.
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0: Hey, hey, happy Thursday. It is Ben Scott hanging out. The countdown of the weekend officially on. And speaking of our first weekend of fall, get a little preview of what Mother Nature has in store for us. It is Ben Scott. We'll do that in about 15 minutes. Hang tight.
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2: 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Crowley raised property taxes in Milwaukee County.
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10: Through midday, look for partly cloudy skies with highs near 67. Clouds thicken this evening with lows near 56. Tomorrow brings mostly cloudy skies and temperatures back in the upper 60s. Then a few passing clouds overnight with a low of 49. For the weekend, some sun breaks through with highs again in the upper 60s. Sunday turns mainly cloudy with temperatures near 67 and lows in the low 50s overnight.
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Ben Scotts with you, and man, if you've been enjoying these cooler mornings, Wisconsin's weather has more of that on the way for all of us. Today should be right around 70 degrees as our high with mostly cloudy skies. The chilly start, of course, you felt that this morning, but tomorrow and Saturday will top out right around 70 degrees with dry conditions and temperatures. They will start to slip a little bit as we head into next week. Now, the bigger change will come Tuesday and Wednesday when showers and heavier rain could move in with highs dropping into the 60s. So enjoy the kind of remaining days of this mild, dry stretch we've got here as we head in. Get ready, gearing up for our first full weekend of fall.

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0: We've talked about, we've heard about the drama with Journey. Will it continue after this supposed farewell tour? A big decision on that future is coming, could come today, maybe, is the better way to phrase that. We'll share details on a deadline that's fast approaching for Neil Sean. I've got that for you in less than 15 minutes.
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Ben Scott Sunil Sean. He's been teasing something called Journey Beyond for more than a year now. A lot of us, well, we've seen articles about that. We've even talked about it here. And now there's a little urgency surrounding that. Sean filed to trademark the name, and the application covers music, merchandise, and even live performances by a musician.

pharmaceutical group. Now, the U.S. Patent and Trademark Office gave Neal a notice of allowance back in March, but he has to file the next paperwork by today, September the 24th. If he does not, the application could be considered abandoned, although he can request an extension under certain circumstances. So, as we know, that farewell tour is fully underway. We even saw a possible new lead singer on one of those tour stops as well. So we may know a bit more about the future of Journey within the, well, the next couple of days. It's that deadline to trademark Journey Beyond. It's the deadline of today for one Neal Schon. We'll let you know any updates when we see those.

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0: Well, if you've noticed more police around bus stops this week, there's a very important reason for that. I'll share it with you here in about 15 minutes. It has been Scott's with you.
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3: 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Crowley raised property taxes in Milwaukee County.
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11: Through midday, look for partly cloudy skies with highs near 67. Clouds thicken this evening with lows near 56. Tomorrow brings mostly cloudy skies and temperatures back in the upper 60s. Then a few passing clouds overnight with a low of 49. For the weekend, some sun breaks through with highs again in the upper 60s. Sunday turns mainly cloudy with temperatures near 67 and lows in the low 50s overnight.
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Ben Scott's hanging out, and as I mentioned a few minutes ago, if you've noticed a few more police around bus stops this week, well, that's because it's Operation Safe Stop Week here in America's Dairylands. And the Wisconsin State Patrol, they're putting some extra eyes on school bus routes. More than 1,300 Wisconsin drivers were cited last year for failing to stop for a school bus. And officers are specifically watching areas where illegal passing has been reported. Now, the rule is pretty simple. If a school bus is stopped with its red lights flashing, you must stop at least 20 feet away. And that applies to traffic coming from both directions. The exception is when you're on the opposite side of a divided road with a physical median or barrier, and those yellow or amber lights are your warning that the bus is getting ready to stop. So that is your key, your reminder to slow down. And yes, it is Operation Safe Stop Week here in Wisconsin, but this is a good reminder of things we should always be paying attention to, no matter the given time of the year. When school is in session and school buses are out there on the road, make sure you are stopping. When you see that red stop sign come out on the side of the bus,

0: We know a lot of our favorite rock stars by one name, but that wasn't always the name they used. A bunch of our favorite rockers, they've changed their names over the course of their careers, and some of their original names, they might surprise you. Got a cool article we tracked down on this. We'll share some of those names for you here in a few minutes. I am Ben Scott.
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Ben Scott's hanging out and talking about some of our favorite musicians who have changed their names. Now, this is pretty common when trying to make it in show business or the music business, if you will. But let's run down a few of those. Freddie Mercury, he was born Farouk Balsara. Elton John, of course, started life as Reginald Kenneth Dwight. We all knew that, right? Alice Cooper was actually born Vincent Furnier. And David Bowie was born David Jones. He changed it partly to avoid confusion with the Monkees' Davy Jones. Even Gene Simmons, he was born Chaim Witz before becoming one of the most recognizable characters, of course, in rock. So if you've ever wondered where some of those stage names came from, well, a lot of those musicians, they didn't think their birth name would take them to the promised land, if you will, as they embarked on that musical career. So very interesting to hear some of those birth names from some of our favorite rockers.

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0: Our Milwaukee Brewers are now one win away from the century mark. We'll recap Brewers and Phillies from last night in about 15 minutes. It is Ben Scott's with you on a Thursday.
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7: Property taxes statewide saw the largest increase in more than three decades.
3: That's Democrat David Crowley's plan. Crowley and the Democrats seem more interested in raising taxes to fund fraud than fight fraud. Crowley raised property taxes in Milwaukee County.
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Ben Scottson, man, are the Milwaukee Brewers not fun to watch? Oof. They now sit at 99-59 after beating the Phillies last night 4-1 in the city. A brotherly love. Bryce Turang got things going last night with his 20th homer of the year. Christian Yelich would follow that with a solo shot of his own. And William Contreras knocked in two more runs as well. Logan Henderson gave the Brewers five solid innings, and Trevor McGill closed it out for his 30th save on this season. Brewers and Phillies, they will wrap up that three-game series tonight. Who knows? Tomorrow, we could be talking about the 100th victory for our Milwaukee Brewers. First pitch right around 5:05 tonight.

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It is Ben Scott's, and it is time for This Day in Rock. Thursday, September the 24th. We go back to 1991 when Nirvana, they released Nevermind here in the States. And believe it or not, it debuted all the way down at number 144 on the album chart. Then Smells Like Teen Spirit happened. The album eventually climbed all the way to number one in January of 1992 and became one of the defining records, of course, of the 1990s with songs like Come As You Are, Lithium, and In Bloom. Even that iconic baby on the cover photo, that has a story behind it too. Kurt Cobain and Dave Grohl reportedly got the idea after seeing a documentary about underwater babies. Stories like that just fascinate me too, because who has seen a documentary about underwater babies? It's just like things just happen in people's lives for a reason. Kurtz and Dave, they saw it, gave them the idea for the album cover for Nevermind. Again, This Day in Rock, September the 24th, 1991. That album debuted here in the U.S.

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0: Thursday rolls on across America's Dairylands, and as we count down to the weekend, some cool events happening around our listening area. We'll highlight two of those in the next 15 minutes. Hang tight.
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Ben Scott's with you on a Thursday, and as I mentioned a few minutes ago, a couple events I wanted to highlight happening around our area this weekend. Cheese Lovers Cheese Fair Off the Square is happening Saturday on Martin Luther King Jr. Boulevard in downtown Madison. That happens alongside the Dane County Farmers Market as well. Now, it's a free event where you can meet cheesemakers, sample Wisconsin cheese, and obviously take some home. There will be more than a dozen Wisconsin producers represented, including Carr Valley Cheese, among others. It gets started around 8 o'clock Saturday morning, so you got that to look forward to, plus the Dane County Farmers Market happening right alongside that. Now, that's for the cheese lovers. Beer lovers, La Crosse, the place to be. Oktoberfest already underway this week. That is always a lot of fun. A lot of my childhood was spent in West Salem, Wisconsin, and I have vivid memories of the Oktoberfest parade and some of the more kid-friendly events that are around the Oktoberfest celebration in La Crosse. So if you're there this weekend or close, you know that's an event that is so much fun every single year.

0: Rock stars, much like us, no one's perfect. There's always a few little mistakes in the tunes we love, and some of those were never supposed to make the final cut, but they did. In the next 15 minutes, we'll revisit some of those famous rock and roll screw-ups you may have never even noticed. It is Ben Scott. Hang tight.
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3: That's Democrat David Crowley's plan. 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Crowley raised property taxes in Milwaukee County.
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11: This evening looks mostly cloudy with lows in the mid-50s. Clouds stick around tomorrow with a high near 68. Then skies turn partly cloudy tomorrow night with lows in the upper 40s. We'll hang on to partly cloudy skies through the weekend with highs reaching the upper 60s. Sunday brings a few more clouds with highs holding near 68. And by Monday, expect variable cloudiness with highs climbing into the low 70s.
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It is Ben Scott checking in, and we all know these songs, backwards and forwards, the one that we love. We listen to every single day, but every once in a while, there's a little something hiding in the recording that wasn't supposed to be there. One of my favorite websites to check out is Ultimate Classic Rock, and they've put together a list of some of the most noticeable mistakes in classic rock songs. Things like a squeaky shoe.

2 on the Beatles, A Day in the Life, an airplane flying overhead during Led Zeppelin's Black Country Woman, and even a wrong note from Kirk Hammett on Metallica's Master of Puppets. Another one, too, I always think about is The Police. You can hear Sting laughing when he inadvertently sits on the piano, and you hear that playing notes in the song Rocks End. So, kind of weird, right? Those mistakes that somehow made it into the album as well. Now, if you want to check out that complete list, as I mentioned, you can find that over at ultimateclassicrock.com, a great source, too, to stay up to date on all of our favorite artists.

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0: Hello and happy Thursday. I hope the day has been decent so far. If you need to call into work and tell your boss you're going to be sick, you actually call in, right? You don't just text. Let's talk about that today. Things that are overrated. I want to get to this one as well.
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performed a Linkin Park song to win. And this young woman is going to be opening up for Avenged Sevenfold in Singapore. The next generation of rockers are crushing America's Got Talent. Maybe you need to watch this show.

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11: This evening looks mostly cloudy with lows in the mid-50s. Clouds stick around tomorrow with a high near 68. Then skies turn partly cloudy tomorrow night with lows in the upper 40s. We'll hang on to partly cloudy skies through the weekend with highs reaching the upper 60s. Sunday brings a few more clouds with highs holding near 68. And by Monday, expect variable cloudiness with highs climbing into the low 70s.

know if you spend any time on Reddit. I do a little bit. I'm Dylan. Thanks for listening. So there's a list on Reddit, things that are overrated. Number one on this list is business travel. Ugh. I traveled a whole bunch in 23, and I think it just depends on who your boss is, right? Let's say it that way. Living in Florida is number two, and I love that. Yeah, their beaches are beautiful. It's a wonderful place to visit, but people there, they're a little crazy. Somebody else said live music, going to a concert, going to a show. I don't believe that at all, not one little bit. I mean, if I had enough money to do whatever I wanted, whenever I wanted, all I would do is travel the country and go to rock shows, really. And breweries,

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